You're bringing a few old army buddies home. You're calling from a bar. Get away from there. No, not you, honey. I was talking to the baby. Wait a minute, honey, the doorbell. Honey, could you stop at the market and

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1: With your weather flash for Whitley City, I'm Will Walker on Hay 98. 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Starting tonight, a special weather statement has been issued for the listening area. Later tonight, clear skies with a low around 42. Friday brings sunny weather with a high near 77. Later Friday night, partly cloudy skies with a low around 56. Currently, it's 56 and clear. I'm Will Walker with your weather flash.
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1: With your weather flash for Whitley City, I'm Will Walker on Hay98. 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Starting tonight, a special weather statement is in effect for the listening area. Later tonight, clear skies with a low around 42. Looking ahead to Friday, sunny with a high near 77. Friday night will be partly cloudy with a low around 56. Currently, it's 54 and clear. I'm Will Walker with your weather flash.
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I was thinking about Doritos, Flamin' Crunchy Cheetos,

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'Twas in the town of Shawnee on a Saturday afternoon, his wife beside him in the wagon.

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Every crime in Oklahoma was added to his name. Yes, he took to the trees and the timber on that Canadian River shore. And pretty boy found a welcome at many a farmer's door. So many starving family, the same old story is told.

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3: With your weather flash for Whitley City, I'm Will Walker on Hay 98. 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Starting tonight, a special weather statement is in effect for the listening area. Later tonight, clear skies with a low around 42. Tomorrow, sunny conditions will bring a high near 77. Later Friday night, partly cloudy skies will lead to a low around 56. Currently, it's 51 and clear. I'm Will Walker with your weather flash.
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1: With your weather flash for Whitley City, I'm Will Walker on Hay 98. 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Starting tonight, a special weather statement is in effect for the listening area. Later tonight, clear skies with a low around 42. Friday brings sunny conditions with a high near 77. Later Friday night, partly cloudy skies with a low around 56. Currently, it's 49 and clear. I'm Will Walker with your weather flash.
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1: 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Starting tonight, a special weather statement is in effect for the listening area. Later tonight, clear skies with a low around 42. Looking ahead to Friday, sunny conditions are on the way, with a high near 77. Later Friday night, partly cloudy skies with a low around 58. Currently, it's 46 and clear. I'm Will Walker with your weather flash.
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rosin on his bow. Now preaching with the fiddle's a mighty tricky thing to do. Playing both ends against the middle can tear a soul in two. He was either quoting scripture or cussing double stops, but he was bound to play.

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1: With your weather flash for Whitley City, I'm Will Walker on Hay98. 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Starting tonight, a special weather statement is in effect for the listening area. Later tonight, clear skies with a low around 42. On Friday, sunny conditions will bring a high near 77. Looking ahead to Saturday, mostly sunny with a high near 84. Currently, it's 45 and clear. I'm Will Walker with your weather flash.
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Greetings, comedy fans. 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
3: 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Starting tonight, a special weather statement is in effect for the listening area. Later tonight, clear skies with a low around 42. Looking ahead to Friday, sunny with a high near 77. Friday night brings partly cloudy skies and a low around 58. Currently, it's 43 and clear. I'm Will Walker with your weather flash.
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1: With your weather flash for Whitley City, I'm Will Walker on Hay 98. 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Starting tonight, a special weather statement has been issued for the listening area. Later tonight, clear skies with a low around 42. On Friday, sunny with a high near 77. Friday night brings partly cloudy skies and a low around 58. Saturday brings mostly sunny conditions with a high near 84. Currently, it's 43 and clear. I'm Will Walker with your weather flash.
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1: 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Starting today, a special weather statement is in effect for the listening area. This morning, clear skies with a low around 42. Later today, sunny with a high near 77. Tonight, partly cloudy with a low near 58. Looking ahead to Saturday, mostly sunny with a high near 84. Currently, it's 42 and clear. I'm Will Walker with your weather flash.
2: From the people who brought you It's the Dog Park comes...

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I saw a lot of country at first and I liked it then. 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I've had rain most of the way and now it's beginning to pour. It sure looks cold, that wind blowing up through that canyon. 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
1: NBC News Radio, I'm Mark Mayfield. President Trump is flying back to the U.S. at this hour after a high-stakes summit with Chinese President Xi Jinping in Beijing. The two leaders discussed the ongoing war in Iran, among many other topics, with China considered Iran's largest trading partner. Trump said Xi wants the Strait of Hormuz open as soon as possible, just like he does. This year's Preakness Stakes is this Saturday for its 151st running. Here's Tammy Trujillo.
2: It's being held at Maryland's Laurel Park this year because of construction at its usual home, Pimlico Racecourse in Baltimore. This year's Kentucky Derby champion, Golden Tempo, won't be racing. Iron Honor is the current favorite, followed by Taj Mahal, Incredibolt, and Chip Honcho. The race starts at 6:50 p.m. Eastern. I'm Tammy Trujillo.
1: And rapper Kodak Black is back in custody in Florida following a new arrest in Broward County. 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
3: With your weather flash for Whitley City, I'm Sarah Silver on Hay 98. 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Starting today, a special weather statement is in effect for the listening area. This morning, clear skies with a low around 42. Later today, sunny with a high near 77. Tonight, partly cloudy with a low around 58. Looking ahead to Saturday, mostly sunny with a high near 84. Currently, it's 41 and clear. I'm Sarah Silver with your weather flash.
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7: 6 o'clock hour underway for a Friday morning. 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Adam Phillips here on the Free Range Mornings program, Hay 98, Whitley City. Start you off with a new one from Della May. This is called My Own Highway.

That's new from an artist named Steph Strings. That's called Devil Woman. And before that, Della May from their new album, a song called My Own Highway. Here's George Strait on Free Range Mornings. Check yes or no.

0: Buck Owens doing the original version of that classic tune, The Streets of Bakersfield. And, of course, George Strait in there giving you an option. 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
1: 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In 1928, Mickey Mouse first appeared in a test screening for the short film Plane Crazy. Cat owners who also love attracting songbirds in the spring face a real quandary. Felines are hardwired to hunt and kill birds, and there is no training that can stop them. Is there a solution short of keeping them shut indoors? One company claims their product is 87% effective in thwarting bird kills. It's a collar made of brightly colored cloth, which acts as a warning flag to potential prey. Songbirds see bright colors especially well, even in low light. Millions of birds are killed by free-ranging cats each year, so even a small dent in that figure would be welcome. That is the Old Farmer's Almanac Radio Report. 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
0: Tune in for the Old Farmer's Almanac weekday morning, 6:15 and 8:15, right here on Hay 98, Whitley City. Friday morning rolls on. We'll take a quick break. We got Melissa Carper and Theo Lawrence coming up next.
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0: Same ride back.
1: Oh.

Oh boy, great version of that old classic, Tennessee Whiskey, done by George Jones. Before that, Melissa Carper and Theo Lawrence, one called Good Luck to You. Let's go to Hank 3, taking us to the bottom of the hour, his version of Atlantic City.

0: Oh, that's Hank 3, Hank Jr. Jr., might call him that. Hank 3 there doing his version of the great classic Atlantic City. Hey, 98 Whitley City, Friday morning. It is 6:30, time for NBC Sports.
1: NBA playoffs, Victor Wembanyama, 27 points, 17 boards to help the Spurs crush the Timberwolves, 126-97, take a 3-2 lead in the West semis. Anthony Edwards scored 20 for Minnesota, said Wembanyama set the tone.
2: Some of the stuff that Wemby was doing, you don't really have too much of an answer for it. Just kind of hope he misses. He was making, he came out high, he made a bunch of shots. I feel like we adjusted, fought back in the game.
1: Grizzlies forward Brandon Clark, dead at the age of 29 from a possible drug overdose. Former NBA player Jason Collins has died at the age of 47 after battling brain cancer. Collins became the first openly gay athlete to play in one of North America's four major professional sports leagues. Stanley Cup playoffs. Golden Knights beat the Ducks 3-2 in overtime, take a 3-2 lead in the West semis. Sabres beat the Canadiens 3-2 to even the series at 2. That's sports. I'm Ronta Moss.
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6: 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Starting today, a special weather statement is in effect for the listening area. This morning, clear skies with a high near 77. In the afternoon, sunny with a high around 76. Tonight, partly cloudy with a low around 58. Looking ahead to Saturday, mostly sunny with a high near 84. Currently, it's 41 and clear. I'm Sarah Silver with your weather flash.

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Rolling on here Friday morning. Got our news block coming up top of the hour, 7 o'clock this morning. In the meantime, let's go to the Pink Stones, one of their latest. 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

0: Tyler Childers closing out the set there with Nose on the Grindstone. We had the late Doug Somm, Goodbye San Francisco, Hello Amsterdam. Chris Stapleton did Trying to Untangle My Mind, and the Pink Stones starting us off, Hometown Hotel.
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0: Closing in on 6:48 on this Friday morning, May 15th. We have our complete news block coming up at 7 o'clock this morning. Keep you informed. Stay tuned for that. Right now, Bonnie Montgomery with Melissa Carper. Rather Have Love.

to the Bahamas.

The Iguanas right there with a great song called Benny's Cadillac on Free Range Mornings. Before that, it was Bonnie Montgomery and Melissa Carper together on a new one called Rather Have Love. 4.5 minutes away from 7, let's head to the top of the hour and news time. Here's Guy Clark.

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2: The Commonwealth has set a hearing Tuesday morning over the Dishman Personal Care Center and Home in Wayne County. Health Commissioner Dr. Stephen Stack and several other experts are expected to talk about cases of adults living in the facility under perilous conditions. Documents also blame Dishman for failures of protecting the residents and staff. A former worker in Laura Gray talked to WKYT about what she saw.
3: There was roaches everywhere.
2: She worked at Dishman for 8 days, adding that residents had lice problems with a woman sporting sores a half inch into her scalp. State officials are looking to close the Monticello facility. Bell County officers seek a man accused of trying to hit one of their deputies with his vehicle. Ova Brett Collette was set to receive arrest warrants out of Bell and Laurel counties at a State Route 92 home, but would flee from his home and nearly hit County Highway Department workers. The first pursuit ended for safety reasons, but deputies returned Wednesday evening to arrest Collette. That's when the suspect allegedly swerved towards Sergeant Jody Reisner and K-9 Deputy Keith Fruson and Steve. Collette's vehicle was found on Short Branch Road abandoned, with a machete, an air pistol, and various drug items discovered inside. Collette remains on the run. He's 6'1" with dark brown hair and glasses. Call BCSO with information at 606-337-6174. The University of Kentucky has selected Compass Group to replace Aramark in their long-term enterprise services partnership. The agreement still needs finalized, but plans are to have Compass cover a variety of services, which include dining and concessions, maintenance, custodial work, and inpatient transport and sitters across the UK healthcare brand. University officials add that all current employees will be kept and continue to receive pay and benefits. Compass already employs over 1,400 people that help UK healthcare. I'm Lee Mowen.
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6: NBC News Radio, I'm Michael Kastner. President Trump is headed back to the United States this morning after a high-stakes summit with Chinese President Xi Jinping in Beijing. Trump says President Xi told him China is ready to buy 200 passenger jets from Boeing. Boeing shares dropped more than 4% after Trump made the announcement Thursday in an interview with Fox News. The Yale School of Medicine is being accused of racial discrimination in how it selects its applicants. On Thursday, the Civil Rights Division of the Justice Department said a year-long probe into Yale showed the school's admissions department intentionally selected applicants based on their race. Drake is back, this time with three new albums. The rapper dropped Iceman, Habibti, and Maid of Honor at midnight Friday after fans were originally only expecting Iceman to release. Michael Kastner, NBC News Radio.
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9: With your weather flash for Whitley City, I'm Sarah Silver on Hay 98. 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Starting today, a special weather statement is in effect for the listening area. Today, sunny with a high near 77. Tonight, partly cloudy with a low around 58. Looking ahead to Saturday, mostly sunny with a high near 84. Currently, it's 41 and clear. I'm Sarah Silver with your weather flash.
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8: 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Vote Clayton Worley for District 3 magistrate. 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
8: Today is Friday, May 15th. Today is the 135th day of the year, with 230 days remaining in 2026. Early voting continues today and Saturday at the McCrary County Courthouse. This is open to any registered voter in the county to cast their ballot. Those who do not vote by the end of the day Saturday will still be able to vote on primary election day, which is this coming Tuesday, May 19th, between 6 a.m. and 6 p.m. On election day, voting centers will be open locally at Eagle Community Center, North McCrary Fire Department, West McCrary Fire Department, Whitley City Fire Department, McCrary Middle School, and Pinot Intermediate School. Again, voters can vote at any one of those voting centers on Election Day, Tuesday, May 19th. State officials have released the unemployment rates for the counties in Kentucky for the month of March 2026. Rates fell in all 120 counties from March of last year to the same month this year. The state's lowest jobless rate was recorded in Woodford County at just 3.5%. That was followed by Todd County at 3.6%. The state's highest unemployment rate was in Lewis County in March at 8.4%, and that was followed by Wolf County at 8.3%. In the 10-county Lake Cumberland area, Wayne County had the highest jobless rate at 6.5%. That was down from 7.3% in March of last year. That was followed by McCrary County with the second highest rate in the district. For March, it was 5.8%. That was down from 7.3% in March of last year. Kentucky's statewide jobless rate was 4.6% in March of this year, down from 5.5% in March of 2025. The U.S. unemployment rate for March was 4.3%. Unemployment rates are based on active job seekers within the month reported.
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8: Turning to this date in history, today is May 15th. Lyman Frank Baum, born on this date, 1856. L. Frank Baum, the American newspaperman who wrote the Wizard of Oz stories. He was born in New York. Although the Wonderful Wizard of Oz is the most famous, Baum also wrote many other books for children, including more than a dozen about Oz. He died in Hollywood back in 1919, but L. Frank Baum, born this date, 1856. Ellen Louise Axon Wilson was born on this date in 1860. She was the first wife of Woodrow Wilson, the 28th president of the United States. She died while he was in office in 1914. Ellen Wilson, born 1860 on this date. The first flight attendant goes back to 1930 on this date. Ellen Church became the first airline stewardess, known today as flight attendant, flying on United Airlines flight from San Francisco to Cheyenne. That was 1930 on this date. And nylon stockings went on sale for the first time 1940 on this date. In 1935, it was first totally man-made fiber, and over time was substituted for other materials and came to have widespread applications. But nylon stockings going on sale for the first time this date in 1940. It's also Peace Officer Memorial Day today by presidential proclamation. First signed May 4th, 1963, covering all succeeding years. Actually, first issued in 1962 for May 14th, but starting in 1963, May 15th of each year. Peace Officer Memorial Day today.
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8: We have these obituaries at this time. Andy Dwayne Blevins, age 55, of Pinot, passed away Sunday, May 10th. 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Pinot Funeral Home is in charge of the arrangements for Andy Dwayne Blevins. Ronald Eugene Rose, age 77, of Whitley City, the widower of Ruby Marie Walker Rose, passed away Saturday, May 9th. Funeral services this Sunday at 2 p.m. at McCrary County Funeral Home. Brother John Gooden officiating. Burial in New Light Cemetery. Visitation today after 6 at the funeral home. And again Saturday after 5 at the funeral home. McCrary County Funeral Home was in charge of the arrangements for Ronald Eugene Rose. Daryl Ray Stevens, age 72, of Pinot, passed away Tuesday, May 12th. Funeral services this coming Monday at 1 p.m. at Pinot Funeral Home. Burial in Pleasant Run Cemetery. Visitation will be Monday after 11. Pinot Funeral Home is in charge of the arrangements for Daryl Ray Stevens. 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Let's take a look at our community action news, a look at what's going on in our community. Williamsburg Gospel Barn having an evening of gospel music this Saturday, May 16th. It'll feature the Taylor Brothers from West Virginia and Gary Duggar from London, Kentucky. The doors open at 5 with open mic. Main performance at 6 p.m. Admission is free. Everyone welcome Saturday evening at the Williamsburg Gospel Barn. Stearns District of the Daniel Boone National Forest hosting their annual Kids Fishing Derby at Barron Four Course Camp Pond. It's coming up Saturday, June 6th. Registration starts at 7 a.m. The fishing starts at 8. It's going to be open to kids age 5 to 15 who must be accompanied by an adult. It is free to fish, and of course, prizes and food will follow the fishing. For information, call the Ranger Station at 376-5323. Kids Fishing Derby at Barron Fork, Saturday, June 6th. McCrary Fest hosting the annual Mom Prom Friday, June 5th at 7 p.m. at the McCrary County Park Senior Citizen Center building. They'll have fun photo ops, door prizes, awards, dancing, and more. 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

There you go. It's June Carter, who later became June Carter Cash. On that one, she's singing with her first husband, Carl Smith. That's Time's a-Wastin'. June Carter passed away this date back in 2003 at Nashville's Baptist Hospital. 17 minutes after 7 on a Friday morning. It is May 15th, 2026. Adam Phillips here on the Free Range Mornings program, Hay 98, Whitley City. A little chilly this morning, 43 degrees we're showing right now at the studio, but it's going to be sunny and about 77 later on today. Nice weekend, sunny and 84 on Saturday, sunny and 87 for Sunday, and then sunny and close to 90 on Monday. If you're wondering about Election Day Tuesday, just a very slight chance of rain and storms, 20%. Otherwise, sunny and hot, with a high around 90 for Tuesday. As we roll along here, let's go back to 1979 on this date. That's when Mo Bandy and Joe Stampley, known as Mo and Joe, recorded this song.

Nothing but a towel, huh? Okay. Del Reeves went to number one on the country singles chart with that song, This State, back in 1965. There he is doing Girl on the Billboard. Mo and Joe in there, just good old boys, recorded This State May 15th, 1979. Country legend Eddie Arnold would have been 108 today, born May 15th, 1918. He passed away in 2008. Eddie Arnold.

0: Statler Brothers, I'll Go to My Grave Loving You, right here on Hey 98. They recorded that on this date in 1974, 52 years ago. Eddie Arnold before that, Make the World Go Away. He would have been 108 today, but he died in 2008. 729 Sports coming up next.
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0: Hey, 98, Whitley City, time for our 7:30 sports update. In local sports last night, the McCrary Central Raider baseball team went on the road to Knox Central. Unfortunately, they came up a little bit short on the scoreboard. It was Knox Central 11, McCrary Central 6 in that game. So Raiders going to end their regular season right there. Get ready for the district tournament coming up next week. Monday night, it'll be the Raiders playing Southwestern 8 p.m. Around 8 p.m., it is the second game of the night. So that's coming up Monday night for district tournament action. Lady Raiders were originally scheduled to wrap up their regular season tonight on the road at Bell County, but that game apparently has been canceled. So Lady Raiders already wrapping up their regular season. They're moved on to district tournament play. They will host Wayne County Monday night, 6 p.m., opening round of the district tournament. We'll have both those games for you. A doubleheader Monday night. Chris Hollis and the play-by-play. Lady Raiders at 6, and the Raiders, the baseball team, around 8 o'clock Monday night. That'll be right here on Hey 98, Whitley City.
2: It's almost the weekend, Kentucky, Ryan. Pat yourself on the back. Hey, I'm Scott Fitzgerald. Let's jump right into sports, shall we? The A story, the NFL schedule reveal, and the Bengals do have some structural advantages entering the new season. They get 7 straight 1 o'clock kickoffs, but the disadvantages, they're significant as well. The Week 6 bye arrives early. That forces a long grind from October through January to include jumping right back into it after they return from Madrid to take on the Atlanta Falcons. James Ripien with Cincinnati Bengals Talk admits this one's head scratcher.
3: What a stretch. Like Madrid, Pittsburgh, Sunday night at home at Washington. No breaks. That is tough. That's the shock to me. It's the biggest shock is that the bye week is not after the Madrid trip.
2: And college basketball. Now, there may be some encouraging signs for Kentucky basketball fans waiting on decisions from, say, Malachi Moreno and former Iowa State big man Milan Mancilovic. CBS Sports' Isaac Trotter, who's been at the NBA Combine in Chicago, is predicting Moreno returns to Kentucky for his sophomore season. Fox Sports' Aaron Torres.
4: He's not Malik Thomas. He's not some of these other guys. I still do find it a little hard to believe that he will actually stay in the draft. You know, all of the momentum, though, feels like it is going towards him staying. I'll believe it when I see it, in part because there are so many good big men in this draft.
2: And for Mancilovic, Trotter says, well, he's going to have to choose between the likes of Kentucky, Louisville, St. John's, maybe even UCLA. Meanwhile, NBA.com's Kristen Peek says Moreno is skipping the combine scrimmages and may have been more about avoiding injury than improving his draft stock. And to baseball, the Reds were big winners yesterday as they closed out their series with the Washington Nationals, winning 15-1. They now head north to Cleveland for the Battle of Ohio starting tonight. And the 151st Preakness is tomorrow at Laurel Park. There's no standout favorite in the 14-horse field, but plenty of intrigue. Kentucky Derby third-place finisher Ocelli brings a proven closing kick, with the race loaded early with speed to include unbeaten Taj Mahal. Have a great weekend, Kentucky. I'm Scott Fitzgerald.
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6: 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Starting today, a special weather statement is in effect for the listening area. Today, sunny with a high near 77. Tonight, partly cloudy with a low around 58. Looking ahead to Saturday, mostly sunny with a high near 84. Currently, it's 42 and clear. I'm Sarah Silver with your weather flash.
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0: Well, we're right in the mid-40s for temperatures right now, looking for sunshine and a high around 77 later on today. Coming up on 736 right now on this Friday morning, May 15th. Let's look ahead to tomorrow's date, May 16th. 60 years ago, 1966, that's when the Beach Boys released their classic album, Pet Sounds. And here's one that was on that album.

Fly Like an Eagle, Steve Miller Band. Title track from their album released 50 years ago today, May 15th, 1976. And before that, it was the Beach Boys, Wouldn't It Be Nice, from their classic album, Pet Sounds, released 60 years ago tomorrow's date, May 16th, 1966. Well, today's date, May 15th, 1959, Webb Pierce went into the recording studio to lay down tracks for a Mel Tillis-written tune, I Ain't Never.

0: Now there goes K.T. Oslin, song called Do Ya. K.T. Oslin, born in Arkansas, this date 1942. She would have been 84 today, but passed away back in 2020. And we had Webb Pearson there, I Ain't Never, song written by Mel Tillis. Webb recorded his version of that on this date in 1959. Looking for sunshine today with highs around 77, partly cloudy and 58 tonight, sunny and 84 tomorrow, and then sunny and 87 for your Sunday. 46 degrees right now as we approach 7:48.
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0: Looking ahead to Sunday's date, that'll be May 17th, 10 years ago, 2016. That's when the great singer-songwriter Guy Clark died in Nashville. Guy Clark left behind, of course, a lot of great music. We're going to play a couple here from his old number one album, released just over 50 years ago in 1975. Here's Guy doing Rita Ballou.

couple of songs from the Old Number One album from Guy Clark, released back in 1975, just over 50 years ago. We heard Rita Ballou, followed by L.A. Freeway. Guy Clark died 10 years ago this Sunday's date, May 17th, back in 2016. 3 minutes away from 8, we'll wrap up the hour with one more Guy Clark tune. This is called Die Tryin'.

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1: This is Dakota Livesay chronicling another true story taken from the 1800s, a time known to all as the Old West. It's always interesting how brothers take different paths in life and how one influences the other to take his path, even if it isn't the straight and narrow.

0: Mr. and Mrs. Ruggles had two sons. Charles, the younger brother, was a good son. He attended college, planning on the life of a professional. Meanwhile, older brother John was attending another government institution, prison. With Charles out of college and John out of prison, John convinced his brother that the life of an outlaw was much better than that of a businessman. So on May 14, 1892, near Redding, California, John and Charles held up the Redding Weaverville stage. With the stage carrying $5,000 in gold coins, in addition to the driver, there were two guards, George Schur and Buck Montgomery. As the stage driver was throwing down the strong box, guard Buck Montgomery grabbed a shotgun and shot Charles in the face and upper body. Older brother John responded by fatally wounding Buck Montgomery. The sound of the guns spooked the horses, and the stage took off to Redding out of control. Later, when the sheriff returned to the scene of the crime, he found a seriously wounded Charles Ruggles, who was left behind by his brother. 6 weeks later, John was arrested and returned to the Redding jail, where his brother was recovering. Because they were good-looking men, women brought gifts and offerings of marriage to the Ruggles brothers. The locals just couldn't take it anymore. In July, around 40 men broke the Ruggles out of jail, and then they hanged them from a nearby tree. Killing Buck Montgomery and holding up a stage was one thing, but messing with the affections of the local girls was quite another. You've just heard another story from Old West Radio. I'm Dakota Livesay.
1: 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Starting today, a special weather statement is in effect for the listening area. Today, sunny with a high near 77. Tonight, partly cloudy with a low around 58. Looking ahead to Saturday, mostly sunny with a high near 84. Currently, it's 45 and clear. I'm Sarah Silver with your weather flash.

0: Hello, I'm Kevin G. Jones, and I'm a Republican candidate running for state representative in the 52nd District. For 31 years, I have served our community as a teacher, coach, and athletic director in the Wayne County school system. And as a husband and father, I share your values of faith, family, and hard work. I'm a proven leader, an experienced budget manager, and a strong supporter of public safety. I'm proud to be the endorsed candidate by the Kentucky Chamber. On Tuesday, May 19th, I would appreciate your vote. Number one on the ballot and number one for the 52nd District. Vote Jones for state rep. 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

0: Charlie Crockett there from his new album, Age of the Ram. It's called Kentucky Too Long. Willie Nelson doing his version of Luck Be a Lady, and Paul Overstreet did So in Love. Right here on Hay 98, Whitley City, on your Friday morning, 8:15, time for the Old Farmer's Almanac.
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1: 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In 1928, Mickey Mouse first appeared in a test screening for the short film Plane Crazy. Cat owners who also love attracting songbirds in the spring face a real quandary. Felines are hardwired to hunt and kill birds, and there is no training that can stop them. Is there a solution short of keeping them shut indoors? One company claims their product is 87% effective in thwarting bird kills. It's a collar made of brightly colored cloth, which acts as a warning flag to potential prey. Songbirds see bright colors especially well, even in low light. Millions of birds are killed by free-ranging cats each year, so even a small dent in that figure would be welcomed. That is the Old Farmer's Almanac Radio Report. 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
0: Thank you very much. 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Sunshine today as we look for highs around 77, sunny and 84 tomorrow, sunny and 87 on Sunday, and then sunny and close to 90 for Monday. Election Day Tuesday, 20% chance of a shower or thunderstorm, otherwise sunny and hot with a high around 90. 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
1: George Jones, The Possum. Classic tune right there, White Lightning. Before that, B.J. Blue and Brittany Allen doing their version of Cash on the Barrelhead. And we had Nothing Fancy with their cover of the classic tune, Panama Red. Right here on Hay 98 in Whitley City. 8:28 is her time. 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
3: My name is Randy Waters. 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Money doesn't make you rich. The people you love do. The community you stand for does. I wore this badge. I wore my country's uniform. I stood beside families on their worst days, and I fought to protect them on their best. I love this county. I love this country. And I'm not finished serving you. On May the 19th, vote Randy Waters, your sheriff. Thank you very much.
1: Paid for by Randy Waters for sheriff.
4: This is Derek Jones for Jailer. I feel that the public relations is a vital tool in keeping the public informed on current events, community programs, and resources. I will personally oversee the creation of Macquarie Jailer website and social media pages, which will host lists for neighboring jails, local rehab and recovery programs, links to the Department of Corrections, probation and parole, Vine, Jail Tracker, and other judicial agencies. 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
1: Paid for by Derek Jones for Jailer.
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1: 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And, of course, more about our sponsors as we go through the program. Give us a call here on a Friday morning, 376-2218. That is our number here if you want to get something into us. Looks like our first call is coming in, so let's get to it. Good morning. Oh, hey, we're off to a bang-up start. They dropped out on us. All right, 376-2218 is our number here if you got something for us. Got a couple of female feist dogs. Couple of female feist dogs. Now, these are free to a good home, but they must go together. Okay, so you can call 606-310-8693. And again, that's on a couple of female feist dogs, free to a good home, must go together. 606-310-8693. For sale, a 14-foot flat-bottom John boat. It's got the trailer. 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They also have some Bantu roosters and some good fresh country eggs, $2 a dozen on the eggs. Call 376-3987. 376-3987 on the roosters, the eggs, and the boat. 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
1: 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Friday morning edition of Swap and Shop rolls on here, 376-2218. Quick reminder, early voting continues at the McCrary County Courthouse. That's going on today and also on Saturday. So today until 4:30 and then Saturday 8 to 4. That's for any registered voter in the county. So if you haven't already voted, you can do that today or tomorrow at the courthouse. Now, if you don't vote in the early voting, you can still vote on Election Day, which is next Tuesday, May 19th. Polls will be open Tuesday, 6 a.m. to 6 p.m. There are going to be six voting centers open in the county on Election Day. And registered voters, regardless of where you're registered, what precinct, as long as you're registered in McCrary County, you can vote at any one of those six voting centers. Eagle Community Center, North McCrary Fire Department, West McCrary Fire Department, Whitley City Fire Department, McCrary Middle, and Pine Knot Intermediate School. Any of those on Election Day. All right, let's get back to the phones here. 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
1: Adam, if anybody wants to be going out a short time out, I'd get them to bring me back a gallon of gas.
0: Okay, gotcha.
1: And I still got them cans for sale, and measured turnip greens and green onions for sale.
0: Okay.
1: And still got a full-up cell phone and pots and kettles.
0: All right.
1: I don't know what's going on, but something got me coarse.
0: Maybe allergies around this time of year. You never know,
1: yeah,
0: do you? So.
1: Got out cutting weeds and it messed me up.
0: Yeah, I'd say that's what it is then. Yeah.
1: Thank you, Adam.
0: 354-9230, yeah. Right? Okay, you take care. Yeah, I'd say it's probably allergies, especially if he was out cutting weeds and stuff. So just stay inside for a little bit, maybe. Be good there. But if anybody's going out around town, he could use a gallon of gas. So if somebody can help him out, maybe drop off a gallon, give him a call, get the details on that. He's got for sale that pile of aluminum cans he would sell. Got some mustard and turnip greens, some green onions. Still have the flip cell phone. Still got some nonstick pots, pans, kettles there. 354-9230 is the number. 354-9230. Good morning, Swap and Shop.
2: Yes, sir. 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
0: Hey.
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3: Yes, sir. 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
1: Okay.
3: Number one, I got a children's room ceiling fan, brand new, still in the box, only been open to look at it, but it's got the different colored blades. 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And then number two, I have a Razor electric scooter. It has the battery charger with it. It's only used one summer, and it's, again, almost like new, and we're asking $25 for it. 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Mostly they're 5 foot, but there's one or two that's a 4 foot or 6 foot, a little bit bigger. But anyway, there's a dozen of them. I'm asking $5 a piece or $50 for the bunch.
1: Okay.
3: And you can reach me at 606-524-6045, and that is Williamsburg.
1: Okay, we'll get this on for you.
3: All Hey, great. Appreciate you.
1: All right.
3: Take care.
1: Thank you. 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They're in Williamsburg. 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Don't forget early voting going on today and tomorrow at the courthouse. Election Day coming up this Tuesday, May 19th. Well, that's going to wrap us up here for a Friday heading into the weekend. Thanks to everybody for tuning in, calling in with us. We appreciate that. 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
0: Citizens of McCrary County's 3rd District, including Stearns, Revelo, Strunk, and West Pine Knot. Clayton Worley is asking for your vote and support for magistrate. Clayton has always been a blue-collar man who has lived Christian values. He believes in the Golden Rule and will always treat you with respect and honesty, with a focus on service, not politics. He knows how to live and work within a budget. In this Republican primary, vote Clayton Worley, magistrate in District 3, number 2 on the ballot. Paid for by the candidate.
4: This is Derek Jones, candidate for McCrary County Jailer. Training our transport officers is one of the many duties of our jailer. I feel the current minimal training is insufficient for demands of the job. As jailer, I plan on presenting fiscal court a new training program that will provide our transport officers a better knowledge and skill that will assist them in providing a more professional service to the citizens of McCrary County. 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
5: My name is Randy Waters. 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I've seen it up close. I've stood with families in their darkest moments. 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A sheriff's job is to protect the community, and that means going after the source, not looking the other way. We have to fight back with strength, with experience, and with a leader who won't back down. I'm Randy Waters, and I stand between our families and the poison that's hurting them. Together, we take our community back. On May the 19th, elect Randy Waters, your sheriff, McCrary County. Thank you.
0: Paid for by Randy Waters for sheriff.
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4: An unloaded weapon was found Thursday night on the campus of North Laurel High School during a community event. This event did not feature any students from NLHS and happened after school hours. Laurel County schools say they continue to work with law enforcement and promise updates when details become available. One person was brought in for questioning. In Richmond, a Virginia woman facing charges from a 1991 death of an infant will return to court next month. Jennifer Cummins was scheduled Thursday for a status hearing, but now will wait until June 11th because the prosecuting attorney was out of town. She was arrested in January for allegedly leaving the dead infant behind at a landfill in Madison County. Her last appearance in court was in April, with her bond lowered to $50,000, which she made, and she's been released from the county detention center ever since. I'm Lee Mowen.
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7: NBC News Radio, I'm Michael Kastner. President Trump is flying back to the U.S. after a summit with Chinese President Xi Jinping in Beijing. The two leaders discussed the ongoing war in Iran, among other topics, with China considered Iran's largest trading partner. Trump said Xi wants the Strait of Hormuz open as soon as possible, just like he does. The CIA chief was in Havana Thursday as Cuba says it's run out of fuel. John Ratcliffe visited alongside a U.S. delegation a day after Cuba's energy minister told state media that the country has run out of crude oil and diesel. Cuba gets most of its oil from Venezuela, but the U.S. has been blocking its fuel shipments since it invaded Venezuela in January.
8: This tour has been the most beautiful and fulfilling.
7: Dua Lipa is releasing a tour film. The Grammy-winning artist announced the Dua Lipa Live from Mexico on social media on Thursday. Michael Kastner, NBC News Radio.
9: With your weather flash for Whitley City, I'm Sarah Silver on Hay 98. 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This morning, sunny with a high near 77. Tonight, partly cloudy with a low around 58. Looking ahead to Saturday, mostly sunny with a high near 84. On Sunday, mostly sunny skies with a high near 87. Today, it's 51 and clear. I'm Sarah Silver with your weather flash.
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4: Radio plays nothing but news. Why don't you tickle me?
0: Gee whiz, won't that be Bennett?
5: This is Randy Newman.
0: Randy Newman.
5: Who I think also sang Don't Want No Short People. This is Tickle
0: that's
5: Me.
0: Right. Tickle Me.
5: Yeah.
0: A lot of people say on Text Machine they think that's the best hypothetical question of all time. You know, when we do Ask Anything Wednesday, like, I like hypothetical questions. I don't think you're going to get one better than that anytime soon. I mean, it's because it's a little demented.
6: I've been smiling since you said it. That was great.
0: I like your wife wrote in and said, what if someone tuned in the show for the first time?
6: We're just debating getting tickled.
0: And that's what they heard.
6: You know, people say we're very negative and doing this and that. Listen today. Yeah, we're talking about getting tickled.
0: That's not negative at all. UK beat Arkansas in baseball. That was a tense last couple innings I watched. So you get, it's 4-2, top of the eighth. We bring in our ace, who's supposed to start Saturday. We bring him in relief.
6: Very unexpected.
0: Very unexpected. He dominates the eighth. Then we get to the ninth. It's first and third, nobody out. So you think, well, we're going to at least add one, and we end up with no runs. So, including a great play by the Arkansas player to throw at a guy at home. And you end up, so now you go to the ninth, our ace comes out, second pitch, home run, now it's 4-3. And it starts to get a little tense because Kentucky's lost a lot of games like that this year, and they get the three outs and hold on. And the more I read last night, it seems like people think that's the game they need. Clearly, 13
6: is the magic number.
0: Clearly, Mingione thought they had to get that one or else he doesn't bring the ace in, right?
6: Yeah, it was kind of the word was kind of you get to 13 and you're in. They were at 12 going into that. That was Jokin's first relief appearance all year. He's been awesome as an ace, and they said that he had no intentions of doing it. And Thursday morning, texts the pitching coach, like, if you need me tonight, let's do this. And, of course, they get the lead and rolled the dice a little bit. If he had thrown a little bit more and they lose, you could have lost him Saturday now.
0: Oh, it was a big risk.
6: If you wanted to, I mean, you could probably still use him Saturday. I think he only had 27, 28 pitches.
0: You could. And maybe if they win tonight, you don't even
6: need
0: to.
6: At all, yeah.
0: You don't even need to.
6: But they clearly went all in on winning last night to try to get that NCAA bid, and we'll see if it worked
0: out. I mean, obviously it worked, but would you have put the ace in right there?
5: Yeah, I mean, you got to get that first one. Now it takes a ton of pressure off of you. Now you get one of the next two, you feel like you're in the tournament. So, yeah.
0: And they might feel like they're in it anyway.
5: Yeah, yeah. So I think it was the right move.
0: Well, it worked out, and so that looks good for Kentucky. I'm contemplating... I don't know if I'll do it. Probably won't. But I'm contemplating, like, since Kentucky's going to have to play somewhere in a first-round series, like, going. Wouldn't that be fun?
6: Yeah. I enjoyed the regional one here a few years ago and then couldn't make it to Omaha. But postseason baseball is great, especially getting to go to another college campus. One of the bracketologies I saw earlier in the week did have them in Oregon, so that might be a trip.
0: Yeah, I'm not going to do that.
6: I think the other one had them in Kansas.
0: In Florida State, maybe?
6: Yeah, they've moved around. Every new bracketology, they're kind of bouncing around where they are as a 3-4 seed. But, yeah, maybe you could luck into one that's closer because it'd be a lot of fun.
0: Be fun.
6: Then we go to Omaha later.
0: Yeah, I didn't get to go last time. Joe in Louisville. Go ahead, Joe. Drop that.
5: Okay.
0: That's what happens when you
5: eavesdrop on people.
0: When you eavesdrop on Kyle. Let's hang up. I appreciate the call, Joe in Louisville. Sorry.
6: Do they call us or do we call them?
5: I mean, really?
0: Well, I like eavesdropping, but then sometimes somebody may just drop a cuss word in the middle of it.
6: Yeah, I never know.
5: That's quite a bit. You know, it shows you how much people really cuss in real life. I feel like that's happened a lot.
0: They were talking about somebody was going to go play softball for center. So mm-hmm. we can narrow down the people that were on this call. If you have a center softball recruit in your family, that might have been you all.
6: We won't say what they followed it with.
0: Yeah. So it got dropped. So let's just say there was a word we can't say on the air. Jake, go ahead, Jake.
7: I had a question for Drew. I just have to know how on earth you had beef with Big Black.
0: Yeah, let's go back and hit. You know, a lot of people, I appreciate the call yesterday. You know, I forget how many of our listeners have come, you know, in the last few years or even in the last year. So they may not know these stories. You did have a beef with Big Black. Go back and tell people how.
6: Honestly, it's a little fuzzy. He was on, I guess, Twitter. He was making fun of Kentucky.
0: No, he was a Louisville fan.
6: Was it Louisville?
0: He was cheering for Louisville during the whole scandal.
6: Yeah.
0: And you made fun of him.
6: Mm-hmm. Went a little back and forth.
0: And then you all just kept going back and forth and you got meaner and meaner.
6: He challenged me to a fight in Dallas.
0: He said he was going to beat you up at the Final Four.
6: Somebody made a graphic. Might have even been our guy Richmond. It was like an old boxing poster of me and him because we were going to Dallas for the Final Four. You're right. That's where he was.
0: And he was going to be there. He was performing, and he said, if I see you there, that it's on, you and Big Black.
6: And I said something like, well, I better not say it on radio, but something like making a joke about Rob Dyrdek and him. Regardless, what was weird is I loved Big Black. I loved that show.
0: But he didn't like you.
6: No, and I got caught up in this beef with him, and that's lingered a while. RIP, though.
0: Yeah, he died. But you and I went to the Breeders' Cup at Santa Anita for someone, I guess, America's Best Racing. No. We were at Indian Wells we were at Breeders' Cup. And we ran into Rob. And you said, I'm the guy that fought Big Black. Well, and he knew.
6: He interrupted me. He goes, I know who you are. Like, I was like, wow. I thought it was just kind of a little Twitter thing. He's like, no, I know exactly who you are. Yeah. You and Big Black have been going at it. So it was weird, though, because I really liked him. I loved that show.
0: If you just started listening in the last 5 years, Shannon, they don't totally know Spicy Fight with everyone.
5: Drew. Oh, yeah. Yeah.
0: He really from his engagement on sort of changed. Yeah, he fought with Russell Westbrook.
6: He didn't want it either.
0: Russell Westbrook was after an Oklahoma City game taking glamour shots on the floor of a Thunder
5: like
0: game. We were in Oklahoma City. He was trying to act like it was not staged, but they were.
5: And I was live tweeting or something, right?
0: And Drew was live tweeting it. And then he tweeted you back. He was angry about it.
6: Yeah, I can't remember what he said back. But I remember we were.
0: Won't you mind your own business? Is what he said.
6: And I said, you're not mad at me. You're mad at Durant because Durant had just left. But we were in middle of nowhere, Texas, and service was going in and out. As he's tweeting me, I'm like, get me to service so I can reply. I remember we're driving to like the. I can't remember that little town. We went to a little restaurant. There was like two buildings there, and I'm just sitting there in a Twitter beef with.
0: Yeah, Russell, I remember Westbrook. That. Let's go to Kirby. Go ahead, Kirby.
8: Yo, Drew was talking about, it said, I thought Jack Pilgrim or somebody put, the kid in the white shirt is the kid that's going to Louisville, and Diallo was just schooling him yesterday. Is that right?
6: Yeah, it was the Oregon guard.
0: The Oregon guard, okay. Yeah.
6: I mean, Zoom looked, it's just a little pickup game, but he looked awesome in the clips that went out.
8: Yeah, and he looks huge. And the other comment, I usually know my sources but I saw it. I don't know if it was Pilgrim or somebody, but has Malachi already signed a contract and know what he's going to make at UK next year? Or
0: yeah, I don't know if he's actually signed. He reached an agreement, but you know, signing everything's negotiable. So I don't know the answer to that question if you actually put pen to paper. He did reach an agreement, and I appreciate the call, but, you know, was it a verbal agreement? Is it a written agreement? I honestly don't know the details to that.
6: At a hometown discount. I assume whatever he agreed to included I am testing the waters. And like, if I were to, you know, surprisingly get a guarantee or something, you can't expect me back.
0: Yeah, there were some reports yesterday that Pope was saying, like, you know, if he decides he wants to go, we support him, which is a good thing to say, but that won't be good for us. I mean, it'd be good. It might be good for him, but it won't be good for us.
6: Any other year where Pope's not back against the wall, he could say, I took a freshman that wasn't supposed to play and put him in the draft, but this year it would actually hurt him if he were to do that.
0: Yeah.
6: This should be good for Pope's credentials, but it's going to hurt him. Yeah.
0: But there might not be a long term if they don't win next year.
6: So
0: you know,
6: it's a unique situation.
0: It is. 859-280-2287. We'll take a break. Be right back.
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13: An unloaded weapon was found Thursday night on the campus of North Laurel High School during a community event. This event did not feature any students from NLHS and happened after school hours. Laurel County schools say they continue to work with law enforcement and promise updates when details become available. One person was brought in for questioning. In Richmond, a Virginia woman facing charges from a 1991 death of an infant will return to court next month. Jennifer Cummins was scheduled Thursday for a status hearing, but now will wait until June 11th because the prosecuting attorney was out of town. She was arrested in January for allegedly leaving the dead infant behind at a landfill in Madison County. Her last appearance in court was in April, with her bond lowered to $50,000, which she made, and she's been released from the county detention center ever since. I'm Lee Mowen.
12: This is the Kentucky News Network.
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17: NBC News Radio, I'm Michael Kastner. President Trump is returning to Washington today after visiting China this week, along with a delegation that included a number of big-name CEOs like Elon Musk, Apple boss Tim Cook, and Boeing CEO Kelly Ortberg. Trump told Fox News that China said it would buy 200 planes from the American manufacturer. The head of the Border Patrol is stepping down. Mike Banks has served in the role since the start of President Trump's second term last year. He told Fox News Thursday he feels like he got the ship back on course. And a sleep expert is offering advice on the room temperature overnight that will increase the chances of a good night's sleep. Sleep specialist Brian Chen with the Cleveland Clinic.
15: When your body is hot at nighttime, it doesn't sleep well. You're going to be sweating more. You're going to be less comfortable.
17: He says set the thermometer between 60 and 67 degrees. Michael Kastner, NBC News Radio.
18: With your weather flash for Whitley City, I'm Sarah Silver on Hay 98. 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This afternoon, sunny with a high near 77. Tonight, partly cloudy with a low around 58. As we look ahead to Saturday, a slight chance of rain showers is possible with mostly sunny skies and a high near 84. Sunday brings mostly sunny conditions with a high approaching 87. Currently, it's 60 and clear. I'm Sarah Silver with your weather flash.

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6: I got mine.
5: You Preakness Stakes 2026. Kind of wide open. Who's going to win?
6: I am betting for redemption with Great White, who bucked off his jockey.
5: Oh, the guy that the horse that threw it off. You got
6: I
5: that.
6: Actually have a connection to his jockey, Alex Achard. We felt terrible. That was his first Derby, and he gets to the gate, doesn't get to run. So I am rooting for him and Great White this weekend.
5: Are you name dropping?
6: Yes, his wife cuts my wife's hair. He lives here in Lexington.
5: Wow. Okay.
6: So shout out to Alex and Great White.
5: Who you got, Shannon?
6: Redemption story.
7: What are the names of the horses? I don't even know. I don't even have them yet.
5: Taj Mahal, Ocelli, yes. Crupper, Robusta, Talkin', Chip Honcho, The Hell We Did, Built by the Horns.
7: Okay. All right. Stop right there. The Hell We Did.
5: Yeah.
7: Name I heard alone. Tom Leach talk a lot about The Hell We Did, and we know that Tom Leach is a horseman, so I'm going to go with The Hell We Did.
5: So The Hell We Did is going to be the long shot in my... I worry that it won't be a long shot at the time of the race because people like the name.
6: It's a great name.
5: No, I'm seriously worried about that. Like, it's 15-1 opening line, but I bet it gets belt down just because, like, people are like, honey, remember when we raised hell that one time? You like that impersonation?
7: That's a new one.
5: Random woman at the Preakness.
6: Yeah.
5: But that was going to be my long shot. My pick to win is Taj Mahal coming from the rail. But I would say The Hell We Did is be part of the try.
6: The Hell We Did. The Hell It Did.
5: You got 15-1 for Great White. So that's that's good odds if you're able to do it. 859-280-2287. Let's quickly go through the I went to the end of the show to get the mom Momchilovich news. Momchilovich, Jeff Goodman put out yesterday, basically, it's down to Louisville and St. John's. And that made everybody mad. Then this morning, the Herald Leader has an interview with him in which he says he's down to three schools, did not say who they were, but did say Kentucky was one. So I think at this point you can assume it's Kentucky, Louisville, and St. John's. Is that fair?
6: Yes, and Momchilovich in that interview with Ben Roberts says a lot of good things about Pope.
5: Says a lot. Says he played against Pope, knows his system, likes the way they play.
6: He even says there's not many schools left for me to go to, so I'm down to just a few that can.
5: He basically says there are only a few schools that can afford me. And he insinuates it's Kentucky, St. John's, and Louisville. What do you think about Goodman saying Kentucky's out? You think that's right, or is that Goodman being Goodman?
6: I'm not here to say Kentucky's leading by any means, but they're in the mix. I see this as Goodman knowing the formula to poke the bear in Big Blue Nation.
5: But isn't the formula to say, I think Kentucky's doing really well with him? That would get everybody excited.
6: Rage baiting on the internet. Our KS board has a 7-page thread about Goodman and all that because of it.
5: All right, so leave Goodman out of it. Do you think we can get this guy?
6: Absolutely. Okay. I'm not saying it's going to happen, but yeah, Kentucky has so much to offer, not just money, like, we need a shooter.
5: We need him.
6: Like, the ultimate green light is waiting for you in Lexington with the money. And I'm not a huge fan on the team right as it is right now, but with Marino and you add him, that can be, I'm not saying it's a national championship contender, but that could be a top 10, top 15 team to start the season, and we'll see what happens.
5: If you can bring, we were talking about what happens if you don't get Marino or Momchilovich. If you got them both, now all of a sudden you got a lot of options. You even are kind of susceptible, like you've got options if people get hurt. At that point, I think Alex Wilkins becomes the only, like, you can't lose player or else everything falls apart. So we'll see. I worry about the Goodman thing just a little bit because Goodman is close with agents. But I will also say, and I like Jeff, but he's not been right a lot this year. And I think partially he's not been right because it's hard to be right now. Guys can literally change their mind at the last minute because another school comes in and goes, all right, here's $200,000 more. And they go, well, okay.
6: And it could be the case that Louisville is leading, but to not and even have
5: he
6: goes Kentucky.
5: To Louisville. He can't go to Louisville.
6: That can't happen.
5: If he goes to Louisville, Shannon, he can't go to Louisville.
7: They're assembling the greatest roster of all time.
5: How much money do they have?
6: That spot's already taken, too. They're kind of full right
5: like
6: there.
5: They've got 73 players.
6: Got Carter Knox.
5: How many players do they need?
7: But they're taking them at this point just so we can.
5: If they get all these guys, I hope they lose, and it's the worst feeling. But we can't. I will say, if he loses him to Louisville, I mean, it's going to be another round of negativity for. He's going to have to do another round of question and answer.
6: That one will be tough. You know, some of the I don't even like using the word "whiff," but I'll say misses that he's had. We can live with. At this stage, with all you have to offer Momchilovich, if you lose him to a crowded Louisville team, that's a horrible look.
5: Pope took that dude to Malone's.
6: Coach Ryan,
5: the guy who wrote and said, what's your Chipotle order? Mm-hmm. And he said, no, our official sponsor is Malone's. So he took him to Malone's. Guy was just like, I just wanted Chipotle. No,
6: I mean, I just want to know your order, man. Hey,
5: but that's cool. That was cool to do. Yeah,
6: very right. Cool Malone's too. I'm a former Malone's employee, so I like that connection there and that they did that.
5: Which was better to work at, Malone's or Tony Roma's?
6: Financially, Malone's times 10, but shenanigans, Tony Roma's.
5: Yeah, you used to like do naked cartwheels in the kitchen at Tony Roma's.
6: I didn't
5: Roma's,
6: do that, but
5: right?
6: I could write a funny book with Tony Roma's stories. Malone's is a little more straight-laced. You know, you get in trouble.
5: I'll tell you a funny story about Tony Roma's real quick. One time, there was a guy I knew when I was a kid who had become a whistleblower for something, Shannon, and he went into federal witness protection. Mm. So, like, we never heard from him again. And then one time I was in Tony Roma's, which is not that far from where I grew up. And there he was. And he was excited. He was like, hey, what's going on? And I was like, man, witness protection is not as as I would have thought. I thought they'd send you pretty far away, right?
6: Yeah, you want some ribs.
7: Just gotta go
5: when you
7: out
5: want
7: to
5: ribs,
7: eat.
5: You want ribs, right. Don't you?
6: We had some fun at Tony Roma's.
5: Yeah. Well, everybody have a great weekend. Go by KS Bar if you get bored. Watch some baseball. Let's go Mingione. Let's get another one.
6: Let's just sweep them.
5: Let's sweep them. We'll see you Monday. It's been KS.
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11: Law enforcement in Bell County is searching for a Pineville man who allegedly tried to run over a deputy during a case. Authorities say 39-year-old Ova Brandon Collett fled on Wednesday morning when deputies attempted to serve warrants at his home. Later that evening, Collett allegedly swerved his car at a deputy and a canine unit. Deputies fired at the vehicle, causing Collett to hit a fence post, and flee on foot. A traffic stop in Martin County has culminated in a major drug raid at a Tomahawk residence. Deputies executed a search warrant at a Gail Carter Road home after a suspect claimed to have bought marijuana there. Investigators arrested Tyler Harless after seizing more than $13,000 in cash, 12 ounces of marijuana, and multiple firearms. Harless now faces trafficking charges. A Lincoln County elementary school will permanently close its doors after serving the Waynesburg community for more than 60 years. The local Board of Education voted on Thursday to shutter Highland Elementary rather than pay for major structural repairs. Board members say the building lacks a proper fire suppression system and needs significant wastewater and electrical upgrades to remain safe. Warren County leaders have officially established a new local development area near Rich Pond, clearing the way for a massive $100 million commercial project. The fiscal court recently approved infrastructure improvements for the site near Nashville and Dillard Roads. Judge Executive Doug Gorman says the development will bring exciting new shopping and dining options to the southern end of the county. Demolition is officially underway on Hilltopper Hall at Western Kentucky University in Bowling Green. The dormitory has been empty since students were relocated in 2024 because of extensive design and construction flaws. University officials determined repairs were just not feasible. Crews expect the demolition and cleanup work to be finished before the start of the fall semester. I'm Travis Laird.
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15: NBC News Radio, I'm Michael Kastner. President Trump is on his way back to the U.S. after wrapping up his trip to China. He and Chinese President Xi Jinping discussed the ongoing war in Iran, among many other topics, with China considered Iran's largest trading partner. Trump said Xi wants the Strait of Hormuz open as soon as possible, just like he does. Severe weather could start impacting millions of people from Wisconsin to Texas this afternoon. 7 million people within the 1,200-mile corridor are under the risk of seeing large hail, and supercell thunderstorms are also expected to develop.
16: This tour has been the most beautiful and fulfilling experience of my
15: Dua Lipa is releasing a tour film. The Grammy-winning artist announced Dua Lipa Live from Mexico on social media Thursday. The film spans one night filmed in Mexico City during her Radical Optimism tour. It releases on YouTube on May 21st. Michael Kastner, NBC News Radio.
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19: With your weather flash for Whitley City, I'm Sarah Silver on Hay 98. 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This afternoon, sunny with a high near 77. Warm temperatures will continue through the day. Tonight, partly cloudy with a low around 58. A comfortable evening is ahead. Looking ahead to Saturday, a slight chance of rain, showers with mostly sunny skies, and a high near 84. Currently, it's 65 and clear. I'm Sarah Silver with your weather flash.
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18: 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Clayton is a blue-collar man who will represent the people of Stearns, Revelo, Strunk, and West Pinot with respect and honesty. Number 2 on the ballot. Vote Clayton Worley for District 3 magistrate. 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
18: Today is Friday, May 15th. Today is the 135th day of the year, with 230 days remaining in 2026. Early voting continues today and Saturday at the McCrary County Courthouse. This is open to any registered voter in the county to cast their ballot. Those who do not vote by the end of the day Saturday will still be able to vote on primary election day, which is this coming Tuesday, May 19th, between 6 a.m. and 6 p.m. On election day, voting centers will be open locally at Eagle Community Center, North McCrary Fire Department, West McCrary Fire Department, Whitley City Fire Department, McCrary Middle School, and Pinot Intermediate School. Again, voters can vote at any one of those voting centers on Election Day, Tuesday, May 19th. State officials have released the unemployment rates for the counties in Kentucky for the month of March 2026. Rates fell in all 120 counties from March of last year to the same month this year. The state's lowest jobless rate was recorded in Woodford County at just 3.5%. That was followed by Todd County at 3.6%. The state's highest unemployment rate was in Lewis County in March at 8.4%, and that was followed by Wolf County at 8.3%. In the 10-county Lake Cumberland area, Wayne County had the highest jobless rate at 6.5%. That was down from 7.3% in March of last year. That was followed by McCrary County with the second highest rate in the district. For March, it was 5.8%. That was down from 7.3% in March of last year. Kentucky's statewide jobless rate was 4.6% in March of this year, down from 5.5% in March of 2025. The U.S. unemployment rate for March was 4.3%. Unemployment rates are based on active job seekers within the month reported. 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Turning to this date in history, today is May 15th. Lyman Frank Baum, born on this date, 1856. L. Frank Baum, the American newspaperman who wrote the Wizard of Oz stories. He was born in New York. Although the Wonderful Wizard of Oz is the most famous, Baum also wrote many other books for children, including more than a dozen about Oz. He died in Hollywood back in 1919, but L. Frank Baum, born this date, 1856. Ellen Louise Axon Wilson was born on this date in 1860. She was the first wife of Woodrow Wilson, the 28th president of the United States. She died while he was in office in 1914. Ellen Wilson, born 1860 on this date. The first flight attendant goes back to 1930 on this date. Ellen Church became the first airline stewardess, known today as flight attendant, flying on United Airlines flight from San Francisco to Cheyenne. That was 1930 on this date. And nylon stockings went on sale for the first time 1940 on this date. In 1935, it was first totally man-made fiber, and over time was substituted for other materials and came to have widespread applications. But nylon stockings going on sale for the first time this date in 1940. It's also Peace Officer Memorial Day today by presidential proclamation. First signed May 4th, 1963, covering all succeeding years. Actually, first issued in 1962 for May 14th, but starting in 1963, May 15th of each year. Peace Officer Memorial Day today.
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18: We have these obituaries at this time. Andy Dwayne Blevins, age 55, of Pinot, passed away Sunday, May 10th. 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Ronald Eugene Rose, age 77, of Whitley City, the widower of Ruby Marie Walker Rose, passed away Saturday, May 9th. 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Brother John Gooden officiating. Burial in New Light Cemetery. Visitation today after 6 at the funeral home. And again Saturday after 5 at the funeral home. McCrary County Funeral Home was in charge of the arrangements for Ronald Eugene Rose. Daryl Ray Stevens, age 72, of Pinot, passed away Tuesday, May 12th. Funeral services this coming Monday at 1 p.m. at Pinot Funeral Home. Burial in Pleasant Run Cemetery. Visitation will be Monday after 11. Pinot Funeral Home is in charge of the arrangements for Daryl Ray Stevens.
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18: 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Williamsburg Gospel Barn having an evening of gospel music this Saturday, May 16th. It'll feature the Taylor Brothers from West Virginia and Gary Duggar from London, Kentucky. 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Everyone welcome Saturday evening at the Williamsburg Gospel Barn. Stearns District of the Daniel Boone National Forest hosting their annual Kids Fishing Derby at Barron Fork Horse Camp Pond. It's coming up Saturday, June 6th. Registration starts at 7 a.m. The fishing starts at 8. It's going to be open to kids age 5 to 15 who must be accompanied by an adult. It is free to fish, and of course, prizes and food will follow the fishing. For information, call the Ranger Station at 376-5323. Kids Fishing Derby at Barron Fork, Saturday, June 6th. McCrary Fest hosting the annual Mom Prom Friday, June 5th at 7 p.m. at the McCrary County Park Senior Citizen Center building. They'll have fun photo ops, door prizes, awards, dancing, and more. You don't have to be a mom to attend, but you must be a lady 18 or older. Tickets are $25 each, must be purchased in advance from the McCrary County Tourism Office. 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And the McCrary Center of Somerset Community College going to be hosting an expungement clinic Friday, May 22nd from 9 to 11 a.m. Walk-ins very limited due to space restrictions, so you want to make an appointment. 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For more information on the event, you can also call the McCrary Center at 376-7505. Community Action, part of our news block, weekdays at 7, noon, and 5, and online, go to hay98.com.

back in the doo-wah days. And that was Mickey Gilley getting us started on this good time feel good rock and roll Friday. And it is showing 66 degrees on our computer. It's supposed to be up around 77. It's going to be sunny. Partly cloudy tonight. Low around 58. Mostly sunny tomorrow. High near 84. And tomorrow night, mostly cloudy with low around 63. And on Sunday, high around 87. Mostly sunny. Monday, sunny with high near 89. And on Election Day, Tuesday, 20% chance of showers, thunderstorms. It's going to be mostly sunny and hot with a high near 90. But 89's near 90 as well. So there you go. Some of that warm weather coming in. But we can do without the thunderstorms. But wait, see if it happens. Anyway, that is your forecast as we have it. And that was Mickey Gilley, the doo-wah days. And that's what we're in. The good old doo-wah days for about an hour and 40 more minutes. Right now I have different drums. This is the Stone Ponies. Do you remember the lead singer? I'll tell you right after you hear it.

And that was the Stone Ponies with different drums. And that was Linda Ronstadt. She was with that group, the Stone Ponies. And right now I have one from, let's see, this is The Crystals coming up. Let's give this a listen. This is one of my favorites from them.

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And that was Lynn Berry. That was 1, 2, 3. And right now I have one from Strawberry Alarm Clock. And this is Incense and Peppermint.

incense and peppermint, and it was strawberry alarm clock. Right now I have Dale Shannon coming up, and this is Keep Searching, We'll Follow the Sign.

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Fontalabas, that was Rescue Me. And right now I have a request coming up. This goes up to Piqua, to Dick and Betty. This is A Little Bit of Soap, the Jarmails.

Gail Garnett, "We'll Sing in the Sunshine." And have some sunshine the rest of the week, or weekend, I should say. And then Election Day, Tuesday, showers and thunderstorms coming back in. But anyway, beautiful song, "We'll Sing in the Sunshine." This is today's date, back in 1963, the Hollies. They began recording their first sessions for their first album entitled Stay with the Hollies. And it was released in January of 64. And this is one from the Hollies.

0: Carrie Ann, that was one from the Hollies. And, folks, I shall return right after this from Toyota.
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0: And this is still today's date, back in 1978. Motown Records, they released the Commodores album Natural High, and it included the Lionel Richie composition, Three Times a Lady. And this is that tune.

And that was one from the Commodores. That was Three Times a Lady. And that was in their Natural High LP. And that was released today's date back in 1978. And this is tomorrow's date. This is back in 1947. Rhythm and blues singer Barbara Lee Jones. She's born up in the Bronx. She becomes a member of the Chiffons, and this is one from them.

And it was one from the Chiffons and Barbara Lee Jones. She was with that group, and she was born back in 1947 up in the Bronx. And in 1965, tomorrow's date, the Rolling Stones, along with Chuck Berry, they appeared on TV on the Hollywood A-Go-Go. And this is one from the Stones.

And that was Chuck Berry. And the first was the Rolling Stones. And they performed on the Hollywood A-Go-Go. That was back in 1965. And this is Sunday's date, May 17th, 1995. Chuck Berry, along with Little Richard and Fats Domino, they appeared together for the very first time in Sheffield, London. And this is one from Little Richard.

0: And that was Little Richard, Keep a Knockin'. And I'll have Antoine Fats Domino coming up right after this from Arby's.
1: 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They've got it all right there at Arby's. 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

And it was the old Fat Man with Fat Man, title of that song. Anyway, that was Antoine Fats Domino and Chuck Berry, Little Richard, and Fats. They appeared together for the very first time over in Sheffield, London. That was back in 1995. I would have thought they would have got together beforehand, but evidently not. And right now I have one from the Diamonds.

my darling, I need you to call my own and never do wrong, to hold in mind your little hand. I'll know too soon that all is so grand.

And it was the Diamonds with Little Darlin'. And this is still Tomorrow's Date, back in 1966. Capitol Records, they released this one from the Beach Boys.

0: Help Me Rhonda. I said that was released in the 60s. Let me find it here. They appeared on the Ed Sullivan Show and performed that, Help Me Rhonda. That was in 1965. I said 66, but it should have been 65. And in 1966, Capitol releases the Beach Boys album, Pet Sounds. And that featured Glenn Campbell as a rhythm guitarist on a lot of those tracks. And I'll have one more from the Beach Boys right after this.
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And that was Wendy. One more from the Beach Boys. And I'm going to play one more. I looked up real quick on the computer some of the songs that was on Pet Sounds. And this was one of them. Sloop John B.

And that was the Beach Boys, Sloop John B. That was from the LP Pet Sounds. And that was released back in 1966, tomorrow's date. And also tomorrow's date, 1968, Tony Joe White. He's in the recording studio, and he records this song.

some of y'all never been down south too much, I'm gonna tell you a little bit about this so that you understand what I'm talking about. Down there we have a plant that grows out in the woods and the fields. Looks something like a turnip green. Everybody calls it poke salad. Poke salad. Used to know a girl lived down there and she'd go out in the evenings and pick her a mess of it. Carry it home and cook it for supper. Cause that's about all they had to eat. They did all right.

Richard Spiteful, straight razor tote moment. Lord, I must pick my mess up.

And it was Tony Joe White, and he recorded that. That is tomorrow's date, back in 1968. And this is Sunday's date, May 17th, back in 1963. Jan and Dean's Surf City was released.

0: And that was Surf City. That was Jan and Dean. And that was released May 17th, 1963. Folks, I shall return right after this.
1: I've been 25, more than 30, now we're 35, more than 35, more than 35.
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0: And this is Monday's date, 1959. The Crickets. This was after Buddy's death. They record the original version of I Fought the Law. And it was written by one of the Crickets, Sonny Curtis. And this is that tune.

And that was the Crickets, "I Fought the Law." And that was the original version of that song. Sonny Curtis had written it. He was a member of the Crickets. And this is still Monday's date. This is 1966. This was released by old Blue Eyes, Frank Sinatra.

And that was Frank Sinatra. And that was released on the Reprise label. That was back in 1966. And this is Tuesday's date, May 19th, 1940. Songwriter Mickey Newberry. He's born out in Houston. He writes Johnny Rodriguez. I wonder if I ever said goodbye. Kenny Rogers and the First Edition. I just dropped in to see what condition my condition was in. And he also put together this one, Elvis recorded.

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And Mickey Newberry, he was born May 19th back in 1940, and he passed away September 29th, 2002, at the age of 62, Mickey Newberry. And this is still Tuesday's date, back in 1960, the Drifters. They're in the recording studio and record. This is the original recording of that song.

Save the Last Dance for Me. That was the Drifters. That was the original version of that song. And it was recorded May 19th back in 1960. And May 19th, 1973, Paul Simon, he releases this tune.

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0: And the surprise? 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

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And right now I have the Everly Brothers from their EB 84. This is Wings of a Nightingale.

0: And it was the big old Roy Orbison with the Royal Philharmonic Orchestra. And that was the title of the CD, A Love So Beautiful. And I shall return with one final song right after this.
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0: And folks, as always, I hope you've enjoyed Good Time Feel Good Rock and Roll Friday. One more from the Big O. And until next time, may God bless you and adios.

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1: NBC News Radio. I'm Chris Caraccio. President Trump is returning to Washington, D.C. after a high-stakes summit with Chinese President Xi Jinping in Beijing. The two leaders discussed the ongoing war in Iran, among many other topics. Trump said Xi wants the Strait of Hormuz open as soon as possible, just like he does. The Supreme Court has allowed the abortion drug mifepristone to be sent to women by mail. Yesterday, the court extended a stay on an earlier ruling by an appeals court that required women to get the drug through in-person visits as opposed to telehealth visits. The ruling preserves the right to access the drug by mail as the case plays out in the lower court. Cancer centers across the country are reportedly scrambling to procure an experimental drug that's being hailed as a breakthrough for pancreatic cancer. It's called daraxonrasib, and it's manufactured by Revolution Medicines out of California. Scientists say it works by targeting the most common gene associated with the disease. I'm Chris Caraccio, NBC News Radio.
2: With your weather flash for Whitley City, I'm Sarah Silver on Hay 98. 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This afternoon, sunny with a high near 77. Tonight, partly cloudy skies with a low around 58. Looking ahead to Saturday, a slight chance of showers and thunderstorms with partly sunny conditions and a high near 84. Saturday night will bring mostly cloudy skies with a low around 63. Currently, it's 70 and overcast. I'm Sarah Silver with your weather flash.

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0: That's one from Brennan Lee. Of course, comes from the old number one Revisited album, revisiting Guy Clark's old number one album. There she is doing Texas 1947. Speaking of Guy, he was in there with All Through, throwing Good Love After Bad. This Sunday, May 17th, the 10th anniversary of Guy Clark's death. Coming up, more music for you as we roll through your Friday afternoon here. Got the Garrett Boys, Sun Volt, Willie Nelson, all coming up on Hay 98.
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One from the Roamers right there, cover of that classic tune, 6 Days on the Road. We had Willie Nelson with help from Micah and Lucas Nelson. It's hard to be humble when you're perfect, of course. Sunvolt and the Garrett Boys back there, too. Midway through the 2 o'clock hour, keep on moving here. Got Clay Street Unit up next with Drive.

0: William Clark Green from his brand new album, song there called Good Time. We had the Beatles in there, Don't Let Me Down, love that tune. Little Feat did Rag Mama Rag, and Clay Street Unit starting us off, a new song called Drive. Adam Phillips here on Hey 98, Free Range Americana here in Whitley City. We'll take a quick break. Got Yonder Mountain String Band, Johnny Cash, and of course, the top of the hour, NBC News and your weather flash.
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1: NBC News Radio. I'm Chris Caraccio. President Trump is returning to Washington, D.C. after a high-stakes summit with Chinese President Xi Jinping in Beijing. The two leaders talked about the ongoing war in Iran, among many other topics, with China considered Iran's largest trading partner. Trump said both he and Xi want the Strait of Hormuz to open as soon as possible. Stocks are trading lower on Wall Street. The Dow has been down over 500 points at times today. The Nasdaq has been down well over 1% as well. Severe weather could be seen by millions of people from Wisconsin to Texas. 7 million people within the 1,200-mile corridor are under the risk of seeing large hail, with supercell thunderstorms expected to develop. NOAA's Storm Prediction Center issued a level 3 out of 5 risk of severe thunderstorms for central Iowa. A double murderer has been executed in Oklahoma. Raymond Johnson was convicted of killing his ex-girlfriend and her 7-month-old daughter almost 20 years ago. Johnson was put to death yesterday by lethal injection at the Oklahoma State Penitentiary. I'm Chris Caraccio, NBC News Radio.
2: With your weather flash for Whitley City, I'm Sarah Silver on Hay 98. 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This afternoon, sunny with a high near 77. Tonight, partly cloudy with a low around 58. As we look ahead to Saturday, there's a slight chance of showers and thunderstorms with partly sunny skies and a high near 84. Saturday night will be mostly cloudy with a low around 63. Currently, it's 72 and overcast. I'm Sarah Silver with your weather flash.
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0: Del Watson right there, title track from his brand new album called Unwanted. We had Jason James in there, Move a Little Closer. In the Morning from Emily Nenny and Waylon Jennings, I'm Gonna Lay Back with My Woman. Take a break here. We got Del Shannon coming up with a classic, plus Jerry Reed, Austin Lounge Lizards, 3:30 sports update right here on Hey 98.
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0: One of the latest from Margot Price right there. That's called Kissing You Goodbye. Honky Cat, remake of that old classic done by Cliff Wagner in the old number 7. Monkey on My Back from the Austin Lounge Lizards. We also had Jerry Reed in there. You took all the rambling out of me. And Runaway from Del Shannon. 3:30, time for a sports update. 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
3: And welcome to Friday, Kentucky. I'm Scott Fitzgerald. That means we have sports to talk about, right? Let's jump into it with the NFL. The Bengals' new schedule is out, and they have some advantages entering 2026, like they get 7 straight 1 o'clock kickoffs. But the disadvantages, they're significant. The overseas trip to Madrid to face Atlanta adds a travel strain right before a primetime heavy stretch that includes Sunday night and Monday night games in consecutive weeks. Cincinnati Bengals talk James Rapien.
4: What a stretch. Like Madrid, Pittsburgh, Sunday night at home at Washington. No break. That is tough. That's the shock to me. It's the biggest shock is that the bye week is not after the Madrid trip.
3: There may be some encouraging news for Kentucky basketball fans. CBS Sports' Isaac Trotter, who's been at the NBA Combine in Chicago, is predicting Malachi Moreno will return to Kentucky for his sophomore season. Final decisions are expected before the May 27th deadline. And the Reds were big 15-1 winners as they head to Cleveland this weekend. And tomorrow, it's the 151st running of the Preakness. Post time is at 7:01. Temperature expected to be 83 degrees. I'm Scott Fitzgerald.
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15: With your weather flash for Whitley City, I'm Sarah Silver on Hay 98. 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This afternoon, sunny with a high near 74. Tonight, partly cloudy with a low around 58. It should be a comfortable evening. Looking ahead to Saturday, a slight chance of showers and thunderstorms, partly sunny with a high near 84. Currently, it's 73 and partly cloudy. I'm Sarah Silver with your weather flash.
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0: 3:34 here, heading into the second half of this 3 o'clock hour, Friday afternoon, heading ever closer to the weekend. Let's get the music going. Here's Andy Jane, new one called Fly Away.
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0: New from Mike Madison and Trash Magic. It's called Going Down the Alley. Before that, Lonely Room from Otis Gibbs. Sammy Smith did Help Me Make It Through the Night. And Fly Away from Andy Jane. Take a break here. We got Sean Camp, the Woodies, Jimmy Rogers coming up for you too. Old West Radio at 4 and the recorded replay of Swappin' Shop at 4:30.
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3: Hello. I'm Kevin G. Jones, and I'm a Republican candidate running for state representative in the 52nd District. 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
1: This is Dakota Livesay chronicling another true story taken from the 1800s, a time known to all as the Old West. There's a saying that goes, circumstances make the heroes. That saying was very appropriate for the subject of today's story. Robert Leatherwood stood only 5'5" tall and weighed about 130 pounds. Robert served on the Confederate side during the Civil War and eventually migrated to Tucson, Arizona, where he became a lawman. Because of his size and fearlessness, Leatherwood was given the nickname the Little Giant. His greatest contribution was as a lawman and a politician. He served a couple of terms as county sheriff, on the Tucson City Council, as Tucson's mayor, and three terms in the territorial legislature. One of his personal greatest accomplishments was bringing the railroad to Tucson. Leatherwood was a blustery man and almost illiterate. The story is told of him betting a fellow poker player $20 that he didn't know the Lord's Prayer. The other man took him up on the bet and started, "Now I lay me down to sleep, I pray the Lord my soul to keep." Leatherwood interrupted him and said, okay, you win," and threw him a $20 gold piece. The heroic deed that started him off on his political career took place on May 22, 1886. He and two other lawmen were chasing Geronimo and 14 Apache who had a white captive. The three lawmen accidentally stumbled into the camp of the Apache. Leatherwood's two companions pulled back on their horses' reins and turned to run. But Leatherwood charged into the Apache camp, sending Geronimo and the others running for the hills. For weeks, Leatherwood was hailed a hero. Then finally, he confessed that he also had tried to turn his horse, but the gunfire spooked the horse and it ran out of control through the camp.
2: 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I'm Dakota Livesay.
3: 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This afternoon, sunny with a high near 74. Tonight, partly cloudy with a low around 59. Looking ahead to Saturday, a slight chance of showers and thunderstorms with a high near 85. And it will be partly sunny throughout the day. Currently, it's 74 and partly cloudy. I'm Sarah Silver with your weather flash.

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0: Wrapping up the set right there, Ramona and the Holy Smokes on Hey 98. It's called This Little Heart. Blue Highway did Talk Is Cheap. Broken Lady, a remake of that tune done by Deeper Shade of Blue. And Ronnie Millsap did Back on My Mind Again. After the break here, we got Daly and Vincent, their make of Ruby, plus Dale Ann Bradley, Robbie Faulks, John Anderson. I have the recorded replay of Swap and Shop at 4:30, News Block at 5, right here on Hey 98, Whitley City.
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1: Citizens of McCrary County's 3rd District, including Stearns, Revelo, Strunk, and West Pinot. Clayton Worley is asking for your vote and support for magistrate. Clayton has always been a blue-collar man who has lived Christian values. He believes in the golden rule and will always treat you with respect and honesty, with a focus on service, not politics. He knows how to live and work within a budget. In this Republican primary, vote Clayton Worley, magistrate in District 3, number 2 on the ballot. Paid for by the candidate.
2: Did you know that jailer's administrative duties is currently managed by the county judge executive's office? This is Derek Jones, candidate for McCrary County Jailer. 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I also plan on working closely with the judge executive's office on grants, department finances, and department operation costs. With new leadership and management, I will restructure the jailer office to be more efficient, more professional, and community-oriented. 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
3: My name is Randy Waters. 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Thank you.
1: 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The following is a recorded program. 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
5: 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And, of course, more about our sponsors as we go through the program. Give us a call here on a Friday morning, 376-2218. That is our number here if you want to get something into us. Looks like our first call is coming in, so let's get to it. Good morning. Hey, we're off to a bang-up start. They dropped out on us. All right, 376-2218 is our number here if you got something for us. Got a couple of female feist dogs. Now, these are free to a good home, but they must go together. Okay, so you can call 606-310-8693. And again, that's on a couple of female feist dogs, free to a good home, must go together. 606-310-8693. For sale, a 14-foot flat-bottom John boat. It's got the trailer. 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Call 376-3987. 376-3987 on the roosters, the eggs, and the boat. 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
5: Friday morning edition of Swap and Shop rolls on here, 376-2218. Quick reminder, early voting continues at the McCreary County Courthouse. That's going on today and also on Saturday. So today until 4:30 and then Saturday 8 to 4. That's for any registered voter in the county. So if you haven't already voted, you can do that today or tomorrow at the courthouse. Now, if you don't vote in the early voting, you can still vote on Election Day, which is next Tuesday, May 19th. Polls will be open Tuesday, 6 a.m. to 6 p.m. There are going to be six voting centers open in the county on Election Day. And registered voters, regardless of where you're registered, what precinct, as long as you're registered in McCreary County, you can vote at any one of those six voting centers. Eagle Community Center, North McCreary Fire Department, West McCreary Fire Department, Whitley City Fire Department, McCreary Middle, and Pine Knot Intermediate School. Any of those on Election Day. All right, let's get back to the phones here. 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
5: 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Free to a good home. some 9-week-old kittens. 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I think they had about 3 of them, so they must stay inside. 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
14: I don't know what's going on, but something got me coarse.
5: maybe allergies around this time of year. 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
5: 354-9230, yeah. 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
1: Yes, sir. I've got a few items I'd like to list.
0: Okay.
1: Number one, I got a children's room ceiling fan. Brand new, still in the box. Only been open to look at it. But it's got the different colored blades. It's probably about a 24-inch cross type ceiling mount. So anyway, but we're asking $25 for it. Like I said, it's still brand new. In the original box, still in the package. And then number two, I have a Razor electric scooter. It has the battery charger with it. It's only used one summer, and it's, again, almost like new. And we're asking $25 for it. And then number three, I have a 12 fence post. They're arranged in size. Mostly they're 5 foot, but there's one or two that's a 4 foot or 6 foot. Little bit bigger. But anyway, there's a dozen of them. I'm asking $5 a piece or $50 for the bunch.
0: Okay.
1: And you can reach me at 606-524-6045. And that is Williamsburg.
0: Okay. We'll get this on for you.
1: Hey, great. Appreciate you.
0: All right.
1: Take care.
0: Thank you. All right. Variety of things here. 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They're in Williamsburg. 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The ceiling fan, the electric scooter, and the fence post. Don't forget early voting going on today and tomorrow at the courthouse. Election day coming up this Tuesday, May 19th. Well, that's going to wrap us up here for a Friday heading into the weekend. Thanks to everybody for tuning in, calling in with us. We appreciate that. 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
4: McCoy County deserves strong, transparent leadership. I'm Cody Stevens, Republican candidate for Jailer of McCoy County. 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Every officer will be State Corrections Academy certified and receive ongoing training throughout the year, including preparation to properly recognize and respond to individuals struggling with mental illness. 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
6: Hello, everyone. This is your Action News reporter with all the news that is news across the nation on the scene at the supermarket. There seems to have been some disturbance here. Pardon me, sir. Did you see what happened?
7: Yeah, I did. I was standing over by the tomatoes, and here he come, running through the pole beans, through the fruits and vegetables, naked as a jaybird. And I hollered over to Ethel. I said, "Don't look, Ethel." And it's too late. She'd already been incensed.

0: situation. 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
1: Yeah, Dave. I was just in here getting my tires checked, and he just appeared out of the traffic. Come streaking around the grease right there. Didn't have nothing on but a smile. I looked in there, and Ethel was getting her cold drink. I hollered, "Don't look, Ethel!" And it's too late. She'd already been mooned. Flashed her right there in front of the shop or something.
2: He ain't through.
1: Boogity, boogity.
2: He ain't

0: Once again, your Action News reporter in the booth at the gym covering the disturbance at the basketball playoff. Pardon me, sir. Did you see what happened?
1: Yeah, deep. Hey, Tom, I was just going down there to get Ethel a snow cone. Here he come, right out of the cheap seats. Dribbling. Right down the middle of the court. Didn't have on nothing but his PS. Made a hook shot and got out through the concession stand. I hollered up at Ethel. I said, "Don't look, Ethel!" And it's too late. She'd already got a free shot. Ramstein. Right there in front of the home team.
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4: A new report suggests that the minimum wage in Kentucky is way lower than what's needed to afford housing. John Shannon has the details.
5: The National Low Income Housing Coalition's most recent report shows that the average cost of a two-bedroom rental in Kentucky is over $1,100 per month, meaning residents need to earn a minimum wage of $21.47 an hour to afford housing. That's nearly three times the current minimum wage of $7.25 per hour. The report underscores the challenges faced by low-income renters in Kentucky and the urgent need for higher wages to address the affordability crisis. I'm John Shannon.
4: The city of Lexington is approaching 100 days without a gun-related homicide. Community leaders say the milestone is an acknowledgement of progress, not a celebration. And they credit prevention efforts, along with partnerships, for helping reduce gun violence across the city. A former Kentucky police union leader is facing up to 20 years in prison. Here's Travis Layard.
6: Ryan Straw, the former spokesperson for the Kentucky Fraternal Order of Police, has pleaded guilty to wire fraud in federal court. Investigators say Straw stole thousands of dollars from the union and his fellow officers. He reportedly convinced other officers to give him money for a fake investment club and is also suspected of taking funds directly from the lodge itself. The union board says Straw was given a chance to return the money but failed to do so. His sentencing is pending. I'm Travis Laird.
4: And drought conditions continue to worsen across Kentucky, with now more than 96% of the state classified as abnormally dry or in drought. Western Kentucky remains in extreme drought, and forecasters warn an approaching heat wave could make conditions worse. I'm Scott Hooper.
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11: 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I'm Chris Caraccio.
12: Stocks are sinking on Wall Street. It's partly due to losses in tech stocks and rising U.S. Treasury yields. The Dow Jones Industrial Average has been down over 400 points at times today. The NASDAQ has been down well over 1% as well. President Trump says he wants China and Taiwan to cool down following his visit to Beijing this week. During a recent interview with Fox News, the president suggested nothing fundamental has changed in the U.S. relationship with Taiwan or with its security. The U.S. does maintain relations with Taiwan and has provided it with defense and economic support, though Trump emphasized he doesn't want to see Taiwan go independent. Republicans and Democrats have called on the president to move ahead with a $14 billion arms sale to Taiwan, but Trump has been noncommittal on the deal. And there are two game sixes in the NBA playoffs tonight. The Cavs take on the Pistons in Cleveland, and the Spurs are in Minneapolis to take on the Timberwolves. I'm Chris Caraggio, NBC News Radio.
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14: With your weather flash for Whitley City, I'm Sarah Silver on Hay 98. 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This afternoon, sunny with a high near 74. Tonight, partly cloudy with a low around 59. Looking ahead to Saturday, partly sunny skies with a high near 85. Saturday night will bring partly cloudy conditions with a low around 63. Currently, it's 75 and clear. I'm Sarah Silver with your weather flash.
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13: Today is Friday, May 15th. Today is the 135th day of the year, with 230 days remaining in 2026. Early voting continues today and Saturday at the McCrary County Courthouse. This is open to any registered voter in the county to cast their ballot. Those who do not vote by the end of the day Saturday will still be able to vote on primary election day, which is this coming Tuesday, May 19th, between 6 a.m. and 6 p.m. On Election Day, voting centers will be open locally at Eagle Community Center, North McCrary Fire Department, West McCrary Fire Department, Whitley City Fire Department, McCrary Middle School, and Pinot Intermediate School. Again, voters can vote at any one of those voting centers on Election Day, Tuesday, May 19th. State officials have released the unemployment rates for the counties in Kentucky for the month of March 2026. Rates fell in all 120 counties from March of last year to the same month this year. The state's lowest jobless rate was recorded in Woodford County at just 3.5%. That was followed by Todd County at 3.6%. The state's highest unemployment rate was in Lewis County in March at 8.4%, and that was followed by Wolf County at 8.3%. In the 10-county Lake Cumberland area, Wayne County had the highest jobless rate at 6.5%. That was down from 7.3% in March of last year. That was followed by McCrary County with the second highest rate in the district. For March, it was 5.8%. That was down from 7.3% in March of last year. Kentucky's statewide jobless rate was 4.6% in March of this year, down from 5.5% in March of 2025. The U.S. unemployment rate for March was 4.3%. Unemployment rates are based on active job seekers within the month reported.
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13: Turning to this date in history, today is May 15th. Lyman Frank Baum, born on this date, 1856. L. Frank Baum, the American newspaperman who wrote the Wizard of Oz stories. He was born in New York. Although the Wonderful Wizard of Oz is the most famous, Baum also wrote many other books for children, including more than a dozen about Oz. He died in Hollywood back in 1919, but L. Frank Baum, born this date, 1856. Ellen Louise Axon Wilson was born on this date in 1860. She was the first wife of Woodrow Wilson, the 28th president of the United States. She died while he was in office in 1914. Ellen Wilson, born 1860 on this date. The first flight attendant goes back to 1930 on this date. Ellen Church became the first airline stewardess, known today as flight attendant, flying on United Airlines flight from San Francisco to Cheyenne. That was 1930 on this date. And nylon stockings went on sale for the first time 1940 on this date. In 1935, it was first totally man-made fiber, and over time was substituted for other materials and came to have widespread applications. But nylon stockings going on sale for the first time this date in 1940. It's also Peace Officer Memorial Day today by presidential proclamation, first signed May 4th, 1963, covering all succeeding years. Actually, first issued in 1962 for May 14th, but starting in 1963, May 15th of each year. Peace Officer Memorial Day today.
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13: We have these obituaries at this time. Ronald Eugene Rose, age 77, of Whitley City, the widower of Ruby Marie Walker Rose, passed away Saturday, May 9th. Funeral services this Sunday at 2 p.m. at McCrary County Funeral Home. Brother John Gooden officiating. Burial in New Light Cemetery. Visitation today after 6 at the funeral home. And again Saturday after 5 at the funeral home. McCrary County Funeral Home is in charge of the arrangements for Ronald Eugene Rose. Daryl Ray Stevens, age 72, of Pinot, passed away Tuesday, May 12th. Funeral services this coming Monday at 1 p.m. at Pinot Funeral Home. Burial in Pleasant Run Cemetery. Visitation will be Monday after 11. Pinot Funeral Home is in charge of the arrangements for Daryl Ray Stevens. 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Let's take a look at our community action news, a look at what's going on in our community. Williamsburg Gospel Barn having an evening of gospel music this Saturday, May 16th. It'll feature the Taylor Brothers from West Virginia and Gary Duggar from London, Kentucky. The doors open at 5 with open mic. 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Everyone welcome Saturday evening at the Williamsburg Gospel Barn. Stearns District of the Daniel Boone National Forest hosting their annual Kids Fishing Derby at Barron Four Course Camp Pond. It's coming up Saturday, June 6th. Registration starts at 7 a.m. The fishing starts at 8. It's going to be open to kids age 5 to 15 who must be accompanied by an adult. It is free to fish, and of course, prizes and food will follow the fishing. For information, call the Ranger Station at 376-5323. Kids Fishing Derby at Barron Fork, Saturday, June 6th. McCrary Fest hosting the annual Mom Prom Friday, June 5th at 7 p.m. at the McCrary County Park Senior Citizen Center building. 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And the McCrary Center of Somerset Community College going to be hosting an expungement clinic Friday, May 22nd from 9 to 11 a.m. Walk-ins very limited due to space restrictions, so you want to make an appointment. 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

0: from right here in Kentucky. That is Britt Taylor doing one called Done Pretending. We had the Flatlanders in there, Dallas, Bill Chambers, and Casey Chambers together. Stories We Could Tell. Janie Fricky did It Ain't Easy Being Easy. And The Closer You Get from Alabama. All right, midway through the 5 o'clock hour, Friday afternoon. We're into the weekend here, I guess, officially, huh? We'll take a quick break, your weather flash, and then more music on the way.
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3: With your weather flash for Whitley City, I'm Sarah Silver on Hay 98. 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Tonight, partly cloudy with a low around 59. Saturday brings partly sunny skies and a high near 85. Later Saturday night, conditions will be partly cloudy with a low around 63. On Sunday, sunny weather will be present with a high near 88. Currently, it's 75 and clear. I'm Sarah Silver with your weather flash.
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I can't seem to learn not to love you, 'cause you get to me every time. You're someone I just can't say no to. 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

0: That's a brand new one from Ringo Starr. That's called Why, right here on Hey 98. Crosby, Stills, Nash & Young in there doing American Dream. Slade Cleaves did Through the Dark. Waylon Jennings, Wrong Road Again. And Digging in the Coal from Leah Blevins. Hey, coming up, we got Acoustic Cafe at 6, Grateful Dead Hour at 8, Dave's Eclectic Circus, 9 o'clock tonight. It's all coming your way right here, Hey 98, Free Range Americana, Whitley City. Have a great weekend.
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1: With your weather flash for Whitley City, I'm Sarah Silver on Hay98. 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Tonight, partly cloudy with a low around 59. Saturday brings partly sunny skies with a high near 85 and temperatures remaining warm throughout the day. Later Saturday night, it will be partly cloudy again with a low around 63. Sunday will be sunny with a high near 88. Currently, it's 75 and clear. I'm Sarah Silver with your weather flash.

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4: Welcome again to Acoustic Cafe. I'm your host, Rob Reinhart. This time, we're featuring a ton of songs you may know well, but treated in a very different way. It's an all-covers show this week, and these are all covers released over just the last 12 months or so, and a couple that are coming soon. Of course, soundtrack, tribute, and benefit albums are always a great source for cover songs, and we'll have a few of those this week, but often artists will issue them as a one-off single or do them in a live setting. Today we'll hear a SZA song in a string quartet treatment, plus whole new versions of classics from Billy Joel, Paul Simon, and Lou Reed, revisiting a swing-era classic from 1928, almost 100 years later, a tribute to Guy Clark's debut album, and Mavis Staples with a country classic, all part of our all-covers show this week on Acoustic Cafe. We'll also have another Songwriter Podcast preview with a new song, not a cover, from Sharon Van Etten. But first, into the covers with one of those one-off singles. And it comes from Gregory Alan Isakoff, who grew up listening to the music of Mazzy Star, the duo from the 1990s. Gregory plays the acoustic guitar on this, baritone guitar, drums, banjo, piano, organ, and more. And then he reached out to Sylvanesso's Amelia Meath to add some vocals, resulting in this cover of Fade Into You on Acoustic Cafe.

0: Back in 2024, Beth Gibbons, at nearly age 60, finally made a solo debut with the album called Lives Outgrown. Beth Gibbons, best known for her work with Portishead back in the 1990s into the aughts. And then this year contributed that cover to the Help 2 compilation, this being a benefit album to benefit children in conflict zones around the world. It is from the War Child organization. Beth Gibbons doing Lou Reed's Sunday Morning on an all-cover show here on Acoustic Cafe. Now, when Portishead was getting started, there was another band that also was in the beginnings of their career, and that was Mazzy Star. We heard a cover of Mazzy Star's best-known song called Fade Into You. That was Gregory Alan Isakoff and Sylvan Esso's Amelia Meath doing that version, a one-off single just out this spring. Continuing our all-cover show now with Adam Wiener of Low Cut Connie, who was our in-studio guest on the show just a couple of weeks ago. On that same program, we also paid tribute to Prince on the 10th anniversary of his passing. Well, Adam had left our studio and traveled to Minneapolis, where he did this at a radio station there called The Current, his tribute to Prince and the classic song from 1982's 1999, Little Red Corvette on Acoustic Cafe.
1: Guess I should.

Last year's album from Lucy Dacus, Forever is a Feeling, was then reissued in a deluxe bonus edition, which included a few more songs and a few more treatments of the songs on the album and that cover of the Jim Croce song from the early 1970s, Time in a Bottle, as done by Lucy Dacus. An all-cover show is what we have going on for you here. Also, Low Cut Connie's Adam Wiener solo on piano and Little Red Corvette. You can hear Adam's visit in our archives at acafe.com from just a couple of weeks ago. We want to take a break from the all-covers thing to remind you that during the month of May each year, we are made possible in part by the USA Songwriting Competition, and they are now accepting entries for their 31st annual competition. We have been working with them for a very long time. They have lots of different categories, and in this case, it is the song that won last year in the Best R&B category from Julianne and Dennis Williams, the duo out of Phoenix, Arizona. This is Get This Groove on Acoustic Cafe.

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1: That little song, Get This Groove, picked up the best R&B song in the USA Songwriting Competition last year. That is Julianne and Dennis Williams. USA Songwriting Competition is now accepting entries for the new competition, their 31st annual. 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And ahead, our all-cover show continues with a country classic from Mavis Staples, interesting spins on Bowie and Paul Simon, plus Matt Nathanson's new EP. Yep, it's all covers. The Leon Loft, a special performance space above the headquarters of Leon Speakers, maker of exquisite sound solutions for any room. 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If you'd like an invitation to the Leon Loft and see great artist performances, start at the new website, leonloft.com. And to see and read all about their speakers, follow Leon on Instagram or go to leonspeakers.com. If you came up in the 70s and 80s, Billy Joel was absolutely everywhere. His first four albums were underground FM radio standards. Then The Stranger started the mainstream run that lasted from 1977 all the way through to his retirement from pop music in 1992. Matt Nathanson came up in the 80s and 90s, so his frame of reference is different, but his love of Billy Joel is as strong as anyone's. On his new EP, Songs in the Matic, which borrows Billy Joel's title to his live album, Songs in the Attic, in 1981, Matt takes four of the six songs from Billy's 1980s catalog. Right now, you're hearing Billy from his 1989 release, Stormfront, my choice for the best late career Joel album. And like some of his 80s material, Billy's bombastic style was front and center. Nathanson turns down the heat, creating a new type of tension on this version of I Go to Extremes, as our all-cover show continues on Acoustic Cafe. Call me.

0: Paul Simon went to great lengths to assemble South American musicians for his 1990 album called Rhythm of the Saints. And those are the musicians that also provided that drum break in the middle of the song, The Obvious Child. Well, I'm with her, the trio of Sarah Giroux, Sarah Watkins, and Aoife O'Donovan. I didn't bring all those musicians along with them on stage, of course. They just did that break themselves, their version of The Obvious Child from Sing Me Alive, featuring live versions of songs from their two studio albums, as well as a couple of covers, like that version of that Paul Simon song. And before that, it was Matt Nathanson with Billy Joel's I Go to Extremes. That is on the new EP from Matt Nathanson called Songs in the Matic, where he covers six Billy Joel classics, the latest from Matt. Stephen Brown, interesting guy, part of the U.S. post-punk No Wave scene way back when. Then he moved with his band called Tuxedo Moon to Europe and more recently to Mexico, where he has continued to do music for himself as well as for films, including the soundtrack to Blue Velvet Revisited, a documentary about the classic Blue Velvet film from David Lynch. There is a new collection of Stephen's work. It's called In This Very World, and on it you will find this curious cover of David Bowie's classic Panic in Detroit. On Acoustic Cafe, our all cover show continuing.
1: He looked a lot like Che Guevara, drove a diesel van, kept his gun in quiet seclusion. Such a humble man.

On last week's show, we played a different cover of that very same song from Bon Iver, and that is Satisfied Mind in the hands of Mavis Staples. Sad and Beautiful World was the album last year, mostly comprised of covers. That song, associated with many, but first with Porter Wagoner, goes back to the 1950s. And then a song from 1973, David Bowie's Panic in Detroit, from the album Aladdin Sane, originally. How did he know anything about Detroit? Well, he talked to his friend Iggy Pop, who related his experiences during the Detroit uprising of 1967. Bowie turned it into Panic in Detroit, and that cover was provided by Stephen Brown on a collection of Stephen's music just out this year. And ahead, our all-cover show continues with Stone Cold Classics from Guy Clark, Hank Williams, and the Bee Gees. Here's an important announcement for songwriters. It's your last chance to enter the 2026 USA Songwriting Competition. 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Judges including A&R from Universal, Warner, and Sony Music. Past winning songs have hit number one on the Billboard charts. You can too if you have a great song. It's time for you to enter now. Deadline to enter is May 29th. You can enter online at songwriting.net. That's songwriting.net. You're listening to Acoustic Cafe. I'm Rob Reinhart. It's an all-cover show that we're doing for you this week. These are all covers that have been released really in just the last 12 months or less. I got to get to something that just came out. It is called Old Number One Revisited. Old Number One being the debut album from the late Guy Clark, who passed away 10 years ago this spring. And a group of new singer-songwriters have come together to honor Guy Clark. Featured on the album, Margo Price and Sarah Jarosz, Logan Ledger, and Andrew Combs, working with Rodney Crowell, who was Guy Clark's running mate back in the day. Here it is Jade Bird from England originally, but of course a fine singer-songwriter in her own right. Let's listen to her version of L.A. Freeway from the new collection, Old Number One Revisited.

Later this year, there'll be a new album from Beck. One new song has been issued, and the fall tour has been announced as well. But before all that happened, early this year, there was an EP of covers called Everybody's Gotta Learn Sometime. That song is a cover by a band called The Corgis, featuring Beck covers from various soundtracks and such, including that version of the classic Hank Williams song called Your Cheatin' Heart on our all-cover show here on Acoustic Cafe. A classic songwriter of a very different era from the 1970s.

70s, and the first album from Guy Clark, Old Number One. Old Number One Revisited came out this year. We heard Jade Bird's version of L.A. Freeway on Acoustic Cafe. And let's wrap up the hour with a singer and songwriter who turned 80 back in April, and that is Al Green. The Reverend Al Green put out an EP of covers to celebrate his 80th birthday, and it was called To Love Somebody, which, of course, is a Bee Gees song from the 1970s. Here's Al Green's version on Acoustic Cafe.

0: There's no mistaking that trademark 70s Memphis sound from Al Green as he brings it to the Bee Gees to Love Somebody, our all-cover show here on Acoustic Cafe. That is the title track to Al's latest EP. Next hour on Acoustic Cafe, another songwriter podcast preview featuring guest Isabella Rossellini and a new song from Sharon Van Etten. And lots more cover songs from Rachel and Villery, Vitamin String Quartet, Muran Bradley, as our all-cover show continues. Live since 65, the Ark looks to the future with a storied history. That history informs their continued growth as one of the country's premier nonprofit venues. 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
3: 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I'm Randy Waters, and I stand between our families and the poison that's hurting them. 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
5: With your weather flash for Whitley City, I'm Will Walker on Hay 98. 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Tonight, partly cloudy with a low around 59. Saturday brings partly sunny skies, high near 85, with warm temperatures throughout the day. Later Saturday night, it will be partly cloudy again, with a low around 63. On Sunday, sunny conditions are anticipated with a high near 88. Currently, it's 74 and clear. I'm Will Walker with your weather flash.
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0: We're starting the second hour of Acoustic Cafe now. I'm Rob Reinhart, and it's a special show this week. We're doing all covers that have been released over the last 12 months or so. We'll get back to more of that in just a second. We're going to start the hour, though, with another episode of the Songwriter Podcast just out this week. This is the production of Ben Arthur in New York, the creator of the Songwriter Podcast, and he's working again with Templeton World Charity Foundation to bring forth stories of human flourishing. And this week on the program, two high-profile names for fans of film and music alike. Isabella Rossellini joins the podcast, as well as songwriter Sharon Van Etten, to create a brand new song about Isabella's experience going back to school.
11: Yeah, Isabella Rossellini was actually not just 60 years old, but had just had an operation and was in a wheelchair. chair when she went to see Temple Grandin speak at Hunter College. And they were handing out sign-up sheets for students to sign up for the new animal behavior master's degree program. And Isabella took one and signed up. And she was in class the next week in her wheelchair.
7: There were people handing out pamphlets saying that Hunter College just opened animal behavior and conservation. And I said, oh, this is all I've wanted to do all my life. And she said, I'll sign you up. The next day, I think it was January, and the classes started a week or after, she brought me back with the wheelchair. And the first classes I attended were in the wheelchair. Then I got better. And so here I am now walking. You know, I want to say something about music and Darwin. Darwin writes that probably music came before language. That probably we serenaded before we could say, I love you. And he based that on the fact that a lot of animals sing, and that song also had this deep impact on us. And also it's a language that it's shared by everybody.
0: And then she has a friend who is a doctor and joins the episode to talk a bit about animal behavior, of course.
11: One of the professors that she studied under at Hunter is Dr. Diana Reese, who was fascinating not only to talk to along with Isabella Rossellini, but I had a chance to interview her later. And one of the things that she focused on is the way we sometimes as humans talk about animal conservation, which is just the raw number of animals that we need to preserve in order to preserve the species, versus animal welfare, which grants each of these creatures, you know, their own selfhood.
12: I think hopefully we'll be able to get people to empathize more with them. With increased empathy, you'll often get more action for their protection. And I think these animals need greater protection. We need to think about the conservation of them as populations. But I think it's also important to think about their welfare as individuals. People often get this mixed up. Conservation is a numbers game. It's based on how many individuals do you need to keep a population healthy and surviving. Welfare is concern for the individual animals.
11: You know, the way that sometimes happens in popular culture when, for example, a whale movie comes out and suddenly people care about Big Willie there in his tank.
0: If I recall this conversation correctly, from maybe 10 years ago, Sharon Van Etten also went back to school to pursue psychology, if I'm not mistaken, or something, a study of the human mind. And Sharon Van Etten has created a brand new song out of the stories here.
11: This was one of the many reasons that this story was, it turned out, a great match for Sharon. Yes, she is in the middle of pursuing her psychology degree at Brooklyn College. She has had a son in the middle of that, and so these things are all up in the air. But I think, you know, it touched her not only because she's a huge fan, like many of us, of Isabella Rossellini, but also because they have this through line of being artists who go back to school. And also, she told me that it mattered to her a lot because she'd been trying to work on writing lyrics before music. She just wanted to sit and write lyrics.
13: I found myself writing more than I meant to. Like, I think I had 4 or 5 demos in the process, and I had to narrow them down to which I felt was the strongest for this situation. Once I started writing the lyrics, I unlocked something in it. I finally got my creativity flowing again, so I wanted to thank you for that opportunity.
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Brand new song from Sharon Van Etten for Isabella. Isabella Rossellini is the guest on the Songwriter Podcast and creating a new song out of Isabella's experience, Sharon Van Etten. 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Which brings us back to our main theme this week, which is cover songs. It's an all-covers edition of Acoustic Cafe, with the exception of a couple of brand new songs featured on the program. And let's go to something from Carl Rommel and Tyler Ramsey. The two of them together put out an album mostly instrumental music called Celestine. You can hear the visit we did with Carl and Tyler in our archives at acafe.com. They also did some brand new songs on the album and one cover, a Neil Young song from the late 1970s, an interesting period for Neil from the Rust Never Sleeps album, I believe. This is Sail Away, done by Carl Rommel, Tyler Ramsey, on Acoustic Cafe. Hi.

0: The Light for Days, the name of last year's album from Jacob Collier. And it featured some new originals and a bunch of covers, including that Beatles classic from 60-plus years ago called Norwegian Wood. The enduring quality of Beatles music. And two of them still around. 86-year-old Ringo Starr just put out a brand new album. There's another one coming next month from soon-to-be 84-year-old Paul McCartney. Before that, another song from an octogenarian, still with us, Neil Young, and the song called Sail Away, in the hands of a new generation, that being Carl Brummell of My Morning Jacket, Tyler Ramsey of Band of Horses doing that version from their new album together called Celestin. Continuing with the fun cover now on our all-cover show from Rachel Baiman and the married couple Viv and Riley. Last year, they put out an EP as Kissing Other People, including an interesting mix of artists that they covered, Jeff Tweedy and Dottie West and Joan Armatrading. And here it is, the pop song from Len and Stella called Kissing Other People on Acoustic Cafe.
1: Yeah.

and Stella's hit Kissing Other People, which also provided the inspiration for Viv and Riley and Rachel Bayman coming together as the trio Kissing Other People. It's an all-cover show this week on Acoustic Cafe. And just ahead, we have a Byrds classic, part of the Kendrick Lamar SZA hit Luther, and SZA with Strings. The Leon Loft, a special performance space above the headquarters of Leon Speakers, maker of exquisite sound solutions for any room. 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If you'd like an invitation to the Leon Loft and see great artist performances, start at the new website, leonloft.com. And to see and read all about their speakers, follow Leon on Instagram or go to leonspeakers.com. It's an all-cover show this week on Acoustic Cafe as we're looking at covers of the past 12 months or so. And now we're going to look ahead. The creative juices were flowing hard for SZA for the second album in 2022 called SOS. 100 songs were written for that project, which bled into the next album, Lana, in 2024. Still representing only a couple dozen songs, I'm sure we'll be hearing the results of those SOS inspirations for decades to come from SZA. For this week's all-cover show, we're going to a new version of the song you're hearing now called Kill Bill. A violent song named after a couple of violent movies, but in this version, one need not confront the lyrics because those have been removed. It comes from the Vitamin String Quartet, and their June 12th release called VSQ performs SZA, featuring 13 of the songwriter's best songs treated as the quartet does. As Wynton Grant, VSQ's violinist and a huge SZA fan, explains, it was fun to try to keep that smooth and sultry vocal feeling while playing it on acoustic instruments. It was a challenge. And the result is this version of Kill Bill on Acoustic Cafe.

It's an interesting cover that I can only call part of the song called Luther from 2024 from Kendrick Lamar and SZA. That is Iron and Wine, Sam Beam, and Ben Bridwell of Band of Horses, who have done lots of different covers together. And when I say part, what I mean is they removed the part that was If This World Were Mine, the Marvin Gaye, Tammy Terrell hit that later became a hit for Luther Vandross and Cheryl Lynn. They just decided not to include that in their cover of the Kendrick Lamar single. And before that, speaking of SZA, we heard SZA's Kill Bill in the hands of the Vitamin String Quartet. They will have a whole album of SZA covers coming out on June 12th. Another album of covers came out in March from the band the Dandy Warhols. It was called Pinups, which happened to be the exact same title of David Bowie's All Covers collection back in the 1970s. David Bowie, not one of the artists they cover on here. They cover The Cure, The Cult, The Clash, The Cramps, and bands that don't start with the letter C, like The Byrds. In this case, You Ain't Going Nowhere, that they titled Easy Chair. Here's the Dandy Warhols on Acoustic Cafe.

Barbara Plant's voice has always been great when teamed with a great female vocalist. Going back to Sandy Denny from Fairport Convention, who joined Led Zeppelin on Zeppelin IV. Right on through to Alison Krauss and Patty Griffin. Susie Deanne being the vocalist joining on the last album called Saving Grace from Robert Plant. That came out just last summer. And from that, we heard the classic blues song Chevrolet on Acoustic Cafe on an all-covers show. We heard the Dandy Warhols before that doing The Byrds and the song You Ain't Going Nowhere. And coming up, more covers, classic songs from the 60s, 70s, 90s. We even have one from the 1920s. Here's an important announcement for songwriters. It's your last chance to enter the 2026 USA Songwriting Competition. 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Great music industry exposure. Judges including A&R from Universal, Warner, and Sony Music. Past winning songs have hit number one on the Billboard charts. You can too if you have a great song. It's time for you to enter now. Deadline to enter is May 29th. You can enter online at songwriting.net. That's songwriting.net. You're listening to Acoustic Cafe. I'm Rob Reinhart, and it's an all-covers show that we're doing this week. It's a special show, and we're looking at covers that have been released over the last year or so, although some of the songs themselves are very old, like the next one, which goes back nearly 100 years. It is a Louis Alter composition from 1928. And a new version came out just last summer from Rachel and Vil Rhee. That's Rachel Price of Lake Street Dive and the composer, singer, songwriter, guitarist, Vil Rhee, who actually has a specialty, writing songs that sound like they're from the 20s through the 1950s, and they end each of their three albums with a true song from that era. In this case, it is that song called Manhattan Serenade, which was first a big hit for Harry James, and then later for Tommy Dorsey, and here, Rachel and Vil Rhee on Acoustic Cafe. That

got Chili Peppers bassist Flea playing the trumpet with vocal support from Nick Cave, doing their version of the Jimmy Webb classic turned into a hit by Glenn Campbell, Wichita Lineman. That dates back to about 1968, a classic tune to be sure. The new album Onora has lots of original material, but a couple of covers as well. That one cited there, Flea making his solo debut on trumpet. Rachel and Vilree before that, and the song Manhattan Serenade, which dates back to 1928. That closes out the latest album from that duo, which came out last summer, called West of Broadway. We should also make mention of another covers album that came out last year from the legendary jazz pianist Brad Meldow, but he wanted to pay tribute to Elliott Smith, and he did so on an album called Ride into the Sun. Mostly instrumental treatments of Elliott Smith tunes, and then there were a couple of covers of songs that were inspirational to Elliott Smith. One from Big Star, one from Nick Drake, and he did have some vocal help on some of the songs. In this case, it's Daniel Rawson from the band Grizzly Bear playing guitar and singing on the song Tomorrow, Tomorrow on Acoustic Cafe.

0: An all-cover show wrapping up with Warren Haynes, who has performed that song tens of thousands of times since joining the Allman Brothers in the 1990s. He did an EP called The Whisper Sessions last year, which was retreating songs from his 2024 album, Million Voices Whisper, and he threw in that cover of Melissa, joined by Derek Trucks on that, by the way. 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